0: but also claimed American officials had a very productive three-hour meeting with the Iranian delegation on the sidelines of the General Assembly. Alan Eyre from the Middle East Institute thinks the U.S. needs to change its diplomatic approach.
1: The U.S. side, up until now, has been willing to listen to the Iranians and, in effect, wait for the Iranians to capitulate. What it hasn't been willing or able to do is actually negotiate, to do diplomacy. So a President Trump meeting, I think, would probably set things backwards, because he tends to say things that hurt the diplomatic process.
0: Ukraine's President Volodymyr Zelensky says during his talks with Donald Trump, they discussed what he called an energy ceasefire with Russia. Mr. Zelensky told reporters he hoped the president would find a way to bring Moscow to negotiations.
2: He wants to end the war. He can organize a trilateral meeting where all the sensitive things leaders can raise and try to end the war.
3: So you're prepared to meet President Putin in a trilateral?
2: I'm ready.
3: You're ready?
2: I'm ready. I said it. I'm ready. Any time when all the sides will be ready, I think that we all need to move as quick as possible.
0: Two men have been arrested after a suspected terror plot targeting the Jewish community in Manchester was foiled. They were detained hours ahead of Yom Kippur, Judaism's holiest day. A woman and three children have died in a house fire near Liverpool. Another person outside the property in Bootle was taken to hospital with burns following the blaze early yesterday morning. Merseyside Police and Fire and Rescue Service are investigating. And Piers Morgan says he still intends to sue Charles Spencer, despite an apology for an error in his memoir about his sister. The Earl claimed the journalist edited the Daily Mirror when it published intrusive pictures of Princess Diana. Mariona Caldante scored an injury-time penalty as Arsenal beat the Danish side Coup 1-0 in their first match in the Women's Champions League. Manchester City came from two down to draw with Bayern Munich in Germany. That's the latest. I'm Nigel Adderley.

It's Hugel and Ultranate, of course, and Jason Derulo with Riding Solo, a massive summer song. How you doing then? Another hour with me. We've got your rewind on the way in the next hour. Nikki Smith keeping you company. Mech Leo Sayer. This is Thunder in My Heart again. It's BFB.

to join in on a challenge. I did mention that. That's on the 8th of October. And no doubt, I was just thinking that Halloween is on the way. We might be doing a bit of a fright night. We'll keep you posted about that one. If you got anything that you would like us to talk about, things like Halloween parties, or, you know, if you've got anything going on for remembrance, and do use our messaging service. 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Right, this is Blossoms now, and Perfect Me. 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

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Alanis Morissette next.

like 10,000 spoons when all you need is a knife. It's meeting the man of my dreams and then meeting his beautiful wife. And isn't it ironic?

Alanis Morissette with Ironic on BFBS. Now, I just got to give a shout out, actually, to Dinger's Big Row. If you'd like to support him on his last stretch of rowing the Pacific Ocean, decided to carry on. He spent 300 days at sea. He's nearly at the finish line, and he's doing it all to raise money for Rock to Recovery UK, supporting people struggling with their mental health. He's on the last push, so whatever you can do to support him. 300 days at sea. No thank you.

0: 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Now, if you missed the latest episode of Sit Rep, it was on Thursday at 6:30 UK time. Another new one for you this week as well. You can catch up on wherever you get your podcast from, actually your podcast provider, or bfbs.com/sitrep. And Forces News reporter Sian Greshnek Melbourne and Forces News journalist Justin Bosinke have been looking at possible replacements in the US, and Sian says the firing of a weapons has shown her how important a service person's rifle is. We're talking about the SA-80 rifle here, so let's see what Sian got up to.
1: Yeah, plenty of unknown unknowns, but what we do know, as Justin said, is the bank balance is not looking good. I think what strikes me as well, as especially as someone who's not really fired much until I started looking at this, is how much respect I have for our armed forces. That, you know, we've just been on a range in a safe environment, but it really brings it home to you, you know, why this is so important, that they have something that is going to keep them safe. And when you hear soldiers talk about the importance of their rifle, they're so passionate about it. And it is that extension of the soldier as well.
0: So there you have it. 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

Poppy Bascom with Josh Baker on BFBS, and that is My Place. Now, Dua Lipa, she's back in the charts, isn't she, with Training Season, but here she is with Elton John and Cold Heart on BFBS, the Forces Station.

I've got to say, and a reminder for you about the chart show. As I mentioned, that Dua Lipa with Training Season is back in the chart. I think she's like number five or something like that. There's a TikTok trend going on there. But if you want to keep up to date with your singles, your album and your movie chart, then the chart show is moving to a slightly later time on Sunday. It's going to be on at 7 o'clock to make way for the BFBS eSports final. So you have got Curtis looking after things for you from 1 o'clock, as in on BFBS Radio. I know it's going to be streamed as well on Twitch and YouTube, but also after 4 o'clock UK time, you've got Greg taking over on BFBS Radio. So we are keeping you posted all across the different platforms wherever you are able to listen to how they are doing. So yeah, just a different time for the chart show this weekend. Right, One Republic up next, Runaway. Runaway.

is One Republic then. It's BFBS, the Forces Station. KSI is up next with Holiday. And I did see that he's a judge again, isn't he, on Britain's Got Talent. Simon Cowell had to be replaced this weekend. I think he had to go off and have some surgery or something like that, so he isn't going to be in the Blackpool thing. But, you know, they often do that, don't they, with Simon, or somebody that needs to disappear for a little bit. Here he is then with Holiday. I want to wake

Moby, why does my heart feel so bad on BFBS? Haven't heard that for a very, very long time. Some chill vibes going on there for you. Nelly Furtado up next with I'm Like a Bird. Rewind, you ready for it? Yeah. After the news, next.

0: Prime Minister Andy Burnham has used his first address to the United Nations Assembly in New York to emphasise the importance of bolstering the UK's military defences, and also announced he's told security chiefs to begin work on a new National Centre for Information Defence to combat hostile information attacks from countries such as Russia.
1: To detect, attribute and disrupt these kinds of hostile state information attacks, to support and defend our democracy. I know this is a shared challenge, so we are going to use our experience in the UK to help other countries. To overcome division and instability, we must also find new ways to bring countries together.
0: Donald Trump says Andy Burnham is a man he can do business with after the pair met for the first time earlier. The US president also criticised the UK's Chagos Islands deal, while Mr. Burnham defended sanctions over illegal Israeli settlements in the West Bank. Earlier, Mr. Trump warned Iran it could face annihilation without a deal with Washington.
2: I have a big decision to make. Will a deal be made with Iran that lets them rebuild and create a far greater country than it ever was before? Maybe one of the greatest in the Middle East or even the world? Or do I annihilate the Islamic Republic?
0: President Trump also signed a landmark Denmark-Greenland security deal, allowing the US to build two new military bases in the Arctic territory. Ukraine's President Volodymyr Zelensky said during his talks with Donald Trump, they discussed what he called an energy ceasefire with Russia. Mr. Zelensky told reporters he hoped the US would find a way to bring Moscow to negotiations.
3: Any kind of negotiations from Russian side will give a signal that they are ready to move, because I'm not sure that they're ready to move. But if all of us, if we all want to end this war, really, not just messages of end this war, so we all have to work 24/7.
0: U.S. Secretary of State Marco Rubio will meet Russian Foreign Minister Sergei Lavrov later today. Police have thwarted an imminent suspected terror plot to target the Jewish community in Manchester. Two men have been arrested. Nick Qureshi reports.
4: The suspects in their 30s were detained in central Manchester on Sunday, just ahead of Yom Kippur, the holiest day in Judaism. They're now in London, where they can be held for 7 days. Counter-terror police say the arrests are part of a lengthy investigation. The Community Security Trust, which monitors anti-Semitism in the UK, has described the suspected plot as utterly chilling. It comes close to the anniversary of the terror attack at Manchester's Heaton Park Synagogue on Yom Kippur, where two Jewish worshippers were killed.
0: Piers Morgan says he still intends to sue Charles Spencer, despite an apology for an error in his memoir about his sister. That's the latest. I'm Nigel Adderley.

Green Day then, Time of Your Life on BFBS Rewind, and Eternal with I Wanna Be the Only One. All these tunes for the next hour, like this. Throwbacks, nostalgia, we love it and we are here for it. And if you want to hear more, the Rewind platform is always ready and waiting 24/7. Right, up next then, Cameo. I think we all think of the video with this.

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Now, we have four for you to choose from. Teddy Swims, back with Perfect Man. Loving the lyrics of that one, to be honest. Rosé with New Trick and Troye Sivan with Party. Clean Bandit and Chloe and Omar Lay and Company. I've got no insight who's winning at the moment. I really like the Rosé track, though. But it's not up to me. It's over to you. And we'll announce that on Friday on Totally Connected at 10 o'clock UK time. Donald Fagan next for you. Who else is on the way? We've got Gwen Guthrie, also a bit of Whitney Houston. It's BFBS Rewind.

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It's the lovely Whitney Houston, of course, and Queen of the Night. Gwen Guthrie up next there, and with her biggest hit, the late Gwen Guthrie, I should say now, Ain't Nothing Going On But The Rent, from 1986, here on BFBS Rewind.

So it's very exciting with all these winter TV programmes. Did you enjoy Strictly Come Dancing? I wasn't sure about the way that they revealed the whole kind of like partner thing. I have to admit, I don't know. Maybe go back to the old thing was a bit more exciting. But, you know, they've got to try all these different things. They've got new presenters, new dancers even, like five new dancers. So, let's see how it pans out. I think you've got to give it time to bed in.

watching Gogglebox from Friday, and there was a couple on there, and one of the guys kept singing this song, and she went, I don't think you know any of the other words. And he said, no, drop the pilot, da da da da. Yeah, that is the bit that we all know, isn't it? Drop the pilot. I love Gogglebox. It is like my favourite programme. I think it won an award, didn't it, at the NTAs recently? Best show on telly. And the thing is, I was talking about what I would say if I was watching the programme, and I don't think that some of my comments would be allowed. Some of them are very unpolitically correct, do you know what I mean? Maybe they do have to edit a lot of those too. Right, Fats and Smalls continue. This is Turnaround.

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might be just what you need at this time of the day. It is Enya with Orinoco Flow on BFPS. It is Wednesday morning already. How did we get here? Halfway through the week. I do love a halfway through the week though, don't you? We live for our weekends. It's a busy weekend this weekend. Obviously, we have our BFPS Pro League final. We've been talking about this one for a little bit now, haven't we? All taking place at the RAF Museum. If you're not going to be there, don't worry. We're going to be showing it for you on our platforms, YouTube and Twitch. So do join in. If you want to know all the details, timings, bfpsesports.com. Now

0: It is Rewind. We've got a couple more tunes to play for you in this hour on BFBS. LL Cool J is next, and I Need You, followed by Queen, and These Are the Days of Our Lives.
1: When I'm alone in my room, sometimes I stare at the wall, and in the back of my mind, I hear my conscience call, telling me I need a girl who's as sweet as a dove for the

0: Andy Burnham has given a speech to the UN General Assembly, where he emphasised the need for the UK to bolster its military defences. In a 20-minute address in New York, the Prime Minister announced new plans to tackle hostile information attacks and hit out at what he called Moscow's attempts to spread lies and disinformation. He also revealed the UK and US are developing a new AI defence partnership.
1: We will bring the right people together on the key issues, delivering on the potential of AI for good and dealing with the risks. And we will work towards agreeing a single set of global principles and standards to ensure the transparency and access we need to increase our preparedness and to ensure that AI development is safe.
0: President Donald Trump has told the UN he faces a big decision on whether to strike Iran again or pursue a peace deal. The president said he could annihilate the Islamic Republic if the conflict went unresolved. Alan Eyre from the Middle East Institute thinks the US needs to change its diplomatic approach.
2: The US side, up until now, has been willing to listen to the Iranians and, in effect, wait for the Iranians to capitulate. What it hasn't been willing or able to do is actually negotiate, to do diplomacy. So a President Trump meeting, I think, would probably set things backwards because he tends to say things that hurt the diplomatic process.
0: Ukraine's President Volodymyr Zelensky said during his talks with Donald Trump, they discussed what he called an energy ceasefire with Russia. Mr. Zelensky told reporters he hoped the president would find a way to bring Moscow to negotiations.
3: He wants to end the war. He can organize a trilateral meeting where all the sensitive things leaders can raise and try to end the war.
4: So you're prepared to meet President Putin in a trilateral?
3: So I'm ready.
4: You're ready?
3: I'm ready. I said it. I'm ready anytime when all the sides will be ready. I think that we all need to move as quick as possible.
0: President Trump also signed a landmark Denmark-Greenland security deal, allowing the US to build two new military bases in the Arctic territory. Danish Prime Minister Mette Frederiksen hailed the deal.
5: Today is a very important day for our shared security. We are signing an agreement that brings the 1951 defense agreement into 2026. With this, we build on 85 years of security cooperation, doing which we have welcomed the US military in our country.
0: Two men have been arrested after a suspected terror plot targeting the Jewish community in Manchester. They were detained hours ahead of Yom Kippur, Judaism's holiest day. And Piers Morgan says he intends to sue Charles Spencer, despite an apology for his error in his memoir about his sister. The Earl claimed the journalist edited the Daily Mirror when it published intrusive pictures of Princess Diana. That's the latest. I'm Nigel Adderley.

better flack then with Donny Hathaway and Belinda Carlisle would leave a light on. It's BFBS Rewind. It's me, Nikki Smith. Now, I did mention just ahead of the news about our BFBS Pro League final, which is happening this weekend. But just ahead of that, on the 25th and the 26th, this weekend is the Inter-Services Rugby League. It is the big one. It's the final round of the fixtures taking place across the 2 days in Haworth. Is it Haworth? Is that how you say it? Haworth? And 7.45 then on the 25th and a day later at 1.45, that's UK time. It's the Army hosting the Navy in a men's fixture, and the Navy ran out 2010 winners in the fixture in Portsmouth last year. Let's see what happens this time round.

Yes, had a bit of a boring conversation with my daughter this morning because she's wanted to go to York for university next year. And I said, you do know that it gets extra cold up north? And she went, I don't care. I'm here for it. And then my sister talking to me about the weather this weekend in the UK. It's going to have a little heat wave. Anyway, talking of weather, here's Supertramp with It's Raining Again on BFBS Rewind.

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5: 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What?

Chris Hathaway, What Is Love on BFBS at the Forces Station. We do love a little bit of Hathaway, don't we? Now, fresh new music choice away from all this old stuff. Teddy Swims, you've got Rosé. I really like the Rosé track, actually. Troye Sivan, I like that one as well. You need to give it a little bit of time to get going. And Clean Bandit with Chloe and Omar Lay Company. I think it's a difficult choice this week because they're all really good tracks. BFBS.com/music. Track of the week announced on Friday's Totally Connected 10 o'clock UK time with Joe Carden. The Divine Comedy is next then. Just a great, great song. The lyrics are epic. This is National Express.

the Forces Station, and every little thing she does is magic. Now, would you believe Suggs has got a new single out, actually. He has teamed up with Skepta and Chasen Status, and it's called Innocent Smile. Unfortunately, we couldn't actually get a clean version of this before. We wanted to play it this week on our Fresh New Music, but we couldn't get a clean version. We have now got a clean version, so I do envisage that it will be coming to the playlist very soon. This is Michael Caine from Madness on BFBS.

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Till I Come on BFBS, the Forces station. Now you get a bonus point if you know who sang this next song. Now, I don't know why, but I can actually remember the video that went along with this. It's like this little boy watching this TV set. It is Hey Matthew. Who is the artist, though? That would be a serious question in a pub quiz, wouldn't it?

It's Karel Fialka and Hey Matthew on BFBS, the Forces Station. If you do like a quiz, by the way, the charity quiz night in aid of BFBS Big Salute is at Hendrix every Tuesday at 7:30 onwards, and that is in Ocean Village. If you are listening in Gibraltar, it's only £1 entry, and that money all goes to the BFBS Big Salute charity. A fun-filled evening, also an opportunity to raise money, of course, for the worthy cause. Now, talking about BFBS, Big Salute, the big day for that all coming together on the 8th of October. I hope you've got your challenge, your summit at the ready to partake in that. Let us know if you are. bfbs.com/summit. We love Kate Bush. She's next. This is Gababushka on BFBS.

rewind, apart from one more track. From ZZ Top, it is Gimme All Your Lovin' on BFBS. Jason Webster, he's on the way, poised, ready for you to get your Wednesday underway, whether you're maybe just finishing your shift or just getting up and getting going, ready with all of the tunes. Right, rewind, and I will, does that make sense? And me will return tomorrow. See you later.

0: Prime Minister outlines defence plans to UN.
1: We will keep investing in our defence, meeting our NATO commitments and strengthening European capabilities.
0: President Trump threatens Iran.
2: I have a big decision to make. Will a deal be made with Iran, or do I annihilate the Islamic Republic?
0: And President Zelensky wants talks.
3: You're prepared to meet President Putin?
4: I'm ready.
3: You're ready?
4: 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I said it. I'm ready anytime. We all need to move as quick as possible.
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0: Prime Minister Andy Burnham has used his first address to the United Nations Assembly in New York to emphasise the importance of bolstering the UK's military defences.
1: Overcoming the forces of division and instability starts with national security. So we will keep investing in our defence, meeting our NATO commitments and strengthening European capabilities. We will be relentless in building up our hard power and deterrence. But we will not play Russia's game of trading escalatory rhetoric.
0: Mr. Burnham also announced he's told security chiefs to begin work on the new National Centre for Information Defence to combat hostile information attacks from countries such as Russia.
1: To detect, attribute and disrupt these kinds of hostile state information attacks, to support and defend our democracy. I know this is a shared challenge, so we are going to use our experience in the UK to help other countries. To overcome division and instability, we must also find new ways to bring countries together.
0: The PM said the UK and US are developing a new AI defence partnership to deal with its risks.
1: We will bring the right people together on the key issues, delivering on the potential of AI for good and dealing with the risks. And we will work towards agreeing a single set of global principles and standards to ensure the transparency and access we need to increase our preparedness and to ensure that AI development is safe.
0: And he used his speech to address the situation in Gaza.
1: We continue to condemn Hamas, and we stand with Israel in the face of the ongoing threats, including from Iran, against Israel and Jewish people around the world. But this does not justify the Israeli government's actions in Gaza or the West Bank. Far too many people have died, including so many children. Far too little aid is getting in, and it has gone on for far too long.
5: This is Forces News.
0: More than 100 world leaders are gathered in New York. It's the biggest diplomatic event of the year, and Donald Trump was determined to take centre stage. He addressed the assembly in a wide-ranging speech, during which he said he had a big decision to make about Iran.
2: I have a big decision to make. Will a deal be made with Iran that lets them rebuild and create a far greater country than it ever was before? Maybe one of the greatest in the Middle East or even the world? Or do I annihilate the Islamic Republic?
0: But Alan Eyre from the Middle East Institute thinks the U.S. needs to change its diplomatic approach.
6: The U.S. side, up until now, has been willing to listen to the Iranians and, in effect, wait for the Iranians to capitulate. What it hasn't been willing or able to do is actually negotiate, to do diplomacy. So a President Trump meeting, I think, would probably set things backwards, because he tends to say things that hurt the diplomatic process.
0: The U.S. president also signed a landmark Denmark-Greenland security deal, allowing the U.S. to build two new military bases in the Arctic territory. Danish Prime Minister Mette Frederiksen.
7: Today is a very important day for our shared security. We are signing an agreement that brings the 1951 defense agreement into 2026. With this, we build on 85 years of security cooperation, during which we have welcomed the US military in our country.
5: Forces News.
8: This is BFBS.
0: The US president also said it's been a great honor to finish eight wars since he came back into office, and he claimed the Ukraine-Russia conflict could end soon. Ukraine's President Volodymyr Zelensky said that during his talks with him, they discussed what he called an energy ceasefire with Russia. The U.S. Secretary of State Marco Rubio will meet the Russian Foreign Minister Sergei Lavrov later today. Mr. Zelensky told reporters he hoped the United States would find a way to bring Moscow to the table.
4: He wants to end the war. He can organize a trilateral meeting where all the sensitive things leaders can raise and try to end the war.
3: So you're prepared to meet President Putin in a trilateral?
4: I'm ready.
3: You're ready?
4: I'm ready. I said it. I'm ready anytime when all the sides will be ready. I think that we all need to move as quick as possible.
0: The Ukrainian president later posted on social media he has intelligence Russia is planning a new massive attack on his country. Lithuania's foreign minister, Kęstutis Budrys, doubts if the Russian president wants to talk.
9: Putin doesn't want peace. He just wants to prolong the war. Somehow he thinks that he is winning. And he also hopes to weaponize the cold this winter and to push civilians out from the cities. It's really good that U.S. are still on the diplomatic track trying to get the deal done. On the other hand, we shouldn't stop putting pressure on Russia and finding new incentives for Putin to just to negotiate and stop this brutal war.
8: This is Forces News.
0: Female and smaller military trainees are still being issued ill-fitting kit for the fifth year running, according to an Ofsted report published today examining all 10 regular military training establishments. Hannah King has more.
10: The report found some trainees are having to make do with unsuitable clothing and equipment. The problem was identified at the Defence Medical Academy, RAF Halton, and the Army Foundation College in Harrogate. At the Commando Training Centre, smaller kit was available, but trainees said they did not feel welcome enough to exchange badly fitting items. Overall, however, the Ofsted results were good. They found strong welfare support and all 10 regular military training establishments were rated good or outstanding overall. Despite negative headlines around sexual harassment at the Army Foundation College last month, this Ofsted report describes the experience of junior soldiers as transformational and they praised safeguarding, accommodation, welfare and training. It was, however, also criticised for badly fitting kit. Poor military accommodation remains a persistent problem, and Ofsted again identified worn buildings, slow repairs, and unreliable facilities.
8: This is Forces News.
0: Other top stories: police have thwarted an imminent suspected terror plot to target the Jewish community in Manchester. Two men have been arrested. Nick Qureshi reports.
11: The suspects in their 30s were detained in central Manchester on Sunday, just ahead of Yom Kippur, the holiest day in Judaism. They're now in London, where they can be held for 7 days. Counter-terror police say the arrests are part of a lengthy investigation. The Community Security Trust, which monitors anti-Semitism in the UK, has described the suspected plot as utterly chilling. It comes close to the anniversary of the terror attack at Manchester's Heaton Park Synagogue on Yom Kippur, where two Jewish worshippers were killed.
0: And Piers Morgan says he still intends to sue Charles Spencer despite an apology for an error in his memoir about his sister. The Earl claimed the journalist edited the Daily Mirror when it published intrusive pictures of Princess Diana.
8: Forces News Sports.
0: The final match of the Women's Inter-Services Rugby League Championships will not take place this Friday. The Army v Navy clash is off, as Carl Dixon reports.
12: Disappointment for both teams, but for two very different reasons. Firstly, the Navy's player availability issues rears its ugly head again, meaning they withdraw from the contest at perhaps an opportune time to play the Army. That's because the usually dominant champions were kicked off the throne by the RAF on Saturday, and they'll have been keen to kickstart their climb back to the top with a ruthless performance on Friday night. Hewarth will still host some fantastic Forces Rugby League though, as the men's Army v Navy clash will decide the fate of the championship live on the BFBS Forces News YouTube channel on Saturday. The defining moment of the women's tournament will be the closing one too, that first ever Air Force title lift, something for them to savour for 12 months.
0: Mariona Caldente scored an injury time penalty as Arsenal beat the Danish side Coup 1-0 in their first match of this season's Women's Champions League. Manchester City came from 2 down to draw with Bayern Munich in Germany. City's Khadija Shaw also had a penalty saved. And Chelsea start their campaign tonight against Austria Vienna.
8: Forces News Headlines.
0: Prime Minister Andy Burnham has used his first address to the United Nations in New York to emphasise the importance of bolstering the UK's military defences, dealing with hostile information attacks from countries such as Russia. President Donald Trump has told the UN he faces a big decision on whether to strike Iran again or pursue a peace deal. He says he could annihilate the Islamic Republic if the conflict remained unresolved. That's the latest. I'm Nigel Adderley.

It's Maroon 5 and This Love here on BFBS. It's Hops Breakfast. It's Wednesday morning. I'm Jason. Thanks for having us on today. I'm going to get Delamitri, also Skepta and Gas Me Up coming up in a bit as well. That song, that This Love song by Maroon 5 from that album Songs About Jane, which was a big album when it came out, also brought us She Will Be Loved, Harder to Breathe, that Sunday morning track as well. It won a Grammy back in 2006, that song did. But for a weird kind of award, I mean, best pop performance by a duo or group with vocals. It's very specific. It is, isn't it? Won't they just say best song by a group? I think we all get what you mean. And you don't have to add the vocals bit, surely. Unless they're putting, I don't know, songs from musicals in, which I'm pretty sure they're not doing at the Grammys. Alright, Delamitri on the way. This is a beautiful song, really great artist this. This is Adela, and this is Ain't in LA.

It's Adela and Ain't in LA here on BFBS. Annoying name, I'm not going to lie. Every time you put Adela, didn't you mean Adele? No, if I'm trying to do research on Adele, I'll do research on Adele. No, that's Adela and Ain't in LA. The song is about the rejection in LA. Like, the feeling that you need to be cool or beautiful or successful to get anywhere in LA. And they're saying, no, actually, that's not true anymore. Used to be back in the day, but anyone could be famous now there. I doubt it. I'll get Fisher and Florence and Mans coming up very soon. This great throwback from Delamitri. It's always a last to know here on BFBS.

0: It's Delamitri. And always the last to know here on BFBS. I'm Jason. Thanks so much for having us on. It's Ops Breakfast for your Wednesday morning. Fish is on the way and Florence Amar with What a Life. Going to play that very soon. And if you love BFBS and you can't be bothered to lift a finger to put on the radio, you don't have to now. 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And I'll play Skepta soon. Are you looking at me
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0: Two artists that are really coming into their own at the moment, Fisher and Florence Armand. That is What a Life here on BFBS. It's Ob's Breakfast. It's Wednesday. Thanks so much for listening. I've got Fontaine's DC, a great track called Marianne's going to be on the way very soon. A track from Lady Gaga, nice throwback, The Edge of Glory, also no edge staff to the news. And this one, Take You Up to the News. I know, look, it's early breakfast, right? It's an early morning show, but you will love this and it will wake you up an absolute treat. Skepta, this is Gas Me Up. I need a car that don't decline, every day's a part. I'm with my brothers and my choppers and my charges. And we're still the same, ain't nothing changes in the car.
1: Yeah, we don't get angry, we don't get even. We don't talk about beef, by the way that I mentioned I just turned vegan. I need the pagans breathing so they can see my new Top Boy season. I need the pagans alive so they can all see that it's still my time. I don't know why they act tough online, I see them outside and they ain't say nada. Soon as you say on site, we looking for you like some vintage Prada. Looking for you like some archive pieces. Jealousy in the ends,

represent my charges. And we're still the same, ain't nothing changed except the car keys. Vroom, vroom, I told her to gas me up. I need a gasoline. I'm trying to slide it, just like a cash machine. I made a million.

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1: Prime Minister Andy Burnham has used his first address to the United Nations Assembly in New York to emphasise the importance of bolstering the UK's military defences and dealing with hostile information attacks from countries such as Russia. President Donald Trump has told the UN he faces a big decision on whether to strike Iran again or pursue a peace deal. He says he could annihilate the Islamic Republic if the conflict went unresolved. And the US Secretary of State Marco Rubio will meet the Russian Foreign Minister Sergei Lavrov later today after the Ukrainian President Volodymyr Zelensky said he hopes talks can begin to end the war in his country. In sport, the final match in the Women's Inter-Services Rugby League Championships will not take place this Friday. The Army v Navy clash is off, as Carl Dixon explains.
2: Disappointment for both teams, but for two very different reasons. Firstly, the Navy's player availability issues rears its ugly head again, meaning they withdraw from the contest at perhaps an opportune time to play the Army. That's because the usually dominant champions were kicked off the throne by the RAF on Saturday, and they'll have been keen to kickstart their climb back to the top with a ruthless performance on Friday night. Huath will still host some fantastic Forces Rugby League though, as the men's Army v Navy clash will decide the fate of the championship live on the BFBS Forces News YouTube channel on Saturday. The defining moment of the women's tournament will be the closing one too, that first ever Air Force title lift, something for them to savour for 12 months.
1: Mariona Caldente scored an injury time penalty as Arsenal beat the Danish side Coup 1-0 in their first match in the Women's Champions League this season. Manchester City came from two down to draw with Bayern Munich in Germany. Chelsea start their campaign against Austria Vienna this evening. That's the latest. I'm Nigel Adderley.

It's Lady Gaga and the Edge of Glory here on BFBS Ops Breakfast. It's Wednesday morning. I'm Jason. Thanks for having us on. Beyoncé's on the way very soon. I'll play Ella Henderson and Rudimental and Alibi. It's coming up in a bit. First, some music from a band that has been playing this song all year across the UK. So it's not just a studio track. It's firmly part of their current live set list, and people go mad for it when it comes out as well. And this band is having a great year, by the way. I'm so happy they're doing lots. Fontaines DC, this is called Marianne. It's BFBS.

0: One of the tracks they've been carrying on through their live sets is Fontaines DC, and that's Marianne here on BFBS. One Republic's on the way very soon, going to play that. Ella Henderson and Alibi was also on the way very soon too. Now, are you a gamer? 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

It's Beyonce, and If I Were a Boy here on BFBS. Thanks so much for listening. It's Ob's Breakfast on your Wednesday morning. Hope you're doing all right. We've got Alex Warren on the way, One Republic in the second too. Now, my daughter is 6 years old. She had a friend over at the weekend. They were having a good time. It's quite good because it kind of wears them out a little bit as well. Otherwise, you're like, what are we going to do for the day? You know, it's a Sunday. What are we going to plan? It was sorted. They were running around. They're having fun. There was one slight problem, which I want to talk about in a second. After this, from One Republic, this is Wherever I Go, here on BFBS. I know I could

0: It's from Republic, and wherever I go, haven't heard this in ages. We've got TLC and Waterfalls on the way. Alex Warren's new one's called Rescuer, going to play very soon on BFBS. Now, my daughter had her best mate over, right? They're both 6 years old. Nice kid, came over on Sunday. They were playing, wearing each other out, which is great, running around lots. One slight problem, she's a bit bossy. She is a bit bossy. She's got older brothers as well, like 13, 14-year-old, and also very judgy. I made her a ham sandwich and I was like, how was it? Is it a nice lunch? Well, the bread's a bit dry. Oh, sorry. Didn't realise I invited Gordon Ramsay over for lunch.
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It's Alex Warren. It's a track called Rescue Us. Nice, this, right? It's BFBS. I'm Jason. Blossoms and Charlemagne on the way. Cat's Eye coming up soon, too. And this one, take you up to the news. TLC, this is Waterfalls here on BFBS.

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2: Andy Burnham has given a speech at the UN General Assembly where he's emphasised the need for the UK to bolster its military defences. In a 20-minute address in New York, the Prime Minister announced new plans to tackle hostile information attacks and hit out at what he called Moscow's attempts to spread lies and disinformation. He also revealed the UK and US are developing a new AI defence partnership.
3: We will bring the right people together on the key issues, delivering on the potential of AI for good and dealing with the risks. And we will work towards agreeing a single set of global principles and standards to ensure the transparency and access we need to increase our preparedness and to ensure that AI development is safe.
2: President Donald Trump has told the United Nations he faces a big decision on whether to strike Iran again or pursue a peace deal. The president said he could annihilate the Islamic Republic if the conflict went unresolved, but also claimed American officials had had a very productive three-hour meeting with the Iranian delegation on the sidelines of the General Assembly. Alan Eyre from the Middle East Institute thinks the U.S. needs to change its diplomatic approach.
4: The U.S. side, up until now, has been willing to listen to the Iranians and, in effect, wait for the Iranians to capitulate. What it hasn't been willing or able to do is actually negotiate, to do diplomacy. So a President Trump meeting, I think, would probably set things backwards because he tends to say things that hurt the diplomatic process.
2: Ukraine's President Volodymyr Zelensky said during his talks with Donald Trump, they discussed what he called an energy ceasefire with Russia. Mr. Zelensky told reporters he hoped the president would find a way to bring Moscow into negotiations.
5: He wants to end the war. He can organize a trilateral meeting where all the sensitive things leaders can raise and try to end the war.
6: So you're prepared to meet President Putin in a trilateral?
5: So I'm ready.
6: You're ready?
5: I'm ready. I said it. I'm ready anytime when all the sides will be ready. I think that we all need to move as quick as possible.
2: U.S. Secretary of State Marco Rubio will meet the Russian Foreign Minister Sergei Lavrov later today. Around 60 migrants have arrived in Dover after spending more than 30 hours at sea in a small boat. French officials said they repeatedly refused help because they were determined to reach the UK. The vessel was shadowed by French Coast Guard before British rescue boats were sent to collect those on board. Six people were arrested during protests in Gosport, where the boat had initially been expected to dock. And two men have been arrested after a suspected terror plot targeting the Jewish community in Manchester was foiled. They were detained hours ahead of Yom Kippur, Judaism's holiest day. That's the latest. I'm Nigel Adderley.

0: 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For years, some LGBT people were treated unfairly simply because they wanted to serve. 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
0: 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Back to the music.

0: The Prime Minister has used his first address to the United Nations Assembly in New York to emphasise the importance of bolstering the UK's military defences. In a 20-minute speech, Andy Burnham also stressed the need for a new Anglo-American defence partnership on AI and the need to resist a Russian campaign of misinformation. The PM has told security chiefs to work on a new National Centre for Information Defence.
1: The Kremlin spends around £1.3 billion each year on manipulating information. We're talking about an insidious campaign that reaches into people's homes and twists what they feel about their own country and community, creating a narrative of decline, stoking division, and sowing despair.
0: The American president has held what he called productive meetings with Iranian officials on the sidelines of the UN General Assembly. Iran's offering a deal to reopen the Strait of Hormuz for shipping, but as long as the US drops sanctions and frees up seized Iranian assets. But Donald Trump told UN delegates that the regime in Tehran is a long-term menace.
2: Do I drive them into hell with no chance of survival and no hope of future greatness or generations? But I believe we'll make a deal right after the election.
0: Around 60 migrants have arrived in Dover after spending more than 30 hours at sea in a small boat. French officials say they repeatedly refused to help because they were determined to reach the UK. The vessel was shadowed by the French Coast Guard before British rescue boats were sent to collect them. Six people have been arrested during protests in Gosport, where the boat had initially been expected to dock. Piers Morgan says he accepts Charles Spencer's apology for a factual error in his new memoir, but is still going to sue. The Earl wrongly stated in his book that the journalist was the Daily Mirror's editor when covert photos of his sister, Princess Diana, were published. In fact, he joined the newspaper 2 years later. Mr. Morgan's called it a defamatory lie.
3: We have submitted a legal letter demanding that they withdraw this book from public sale. Every penny of any damages that I get from this, by the way, will go to the King's Trust. And the longer this book is on sale without Penguin removing it, then the higher the damages will be.
0: There's a warning. Predators are increasingly using prescription and over-the-counter medicines and drug-laced vapes to spike victims. The Met Police says it's seen an increasing number of cases at private parties. Over 2,700 related offences have been reported in the past year. Molly Penfold found her drink being spiked in a bar.
4: If I'm going out, I feel very anxious before going out. I never feel like I can just go to the toilet by myself anymore. I feel like I can't go up to the bar by myself anymore. And it's really affected me.
0: Taylor Swift has announced a new single after sparking a wave of speculation among fans online. The singer had changed her Instagram bio and put out a mysterious countdown. She's now revealed that Patient Zero will be released this coming Friday. And that's the latest. I'm Vicky Turner.

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2: The world's focus is on the UN as the Prime Minister outlines his defence plans.
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2: And President Zelensky says he wants talks.
5: You're prepared to meet President Putin?
6: I'm ready.
5: You're ready?
6: I'm ready. I said it. I'm ready anytime. We all need to move as quick as possible.
0: This is Forces News
1: with Vicky Turner.
2: Andy Burnham has used his first address to the United Nations Assembly in New York to emphasise the importance of bolstering the UK's military defences. The Prime Minister says he refuses to play the same game as Russia in ramping up warlike rhetoric, but he says spending on defence is key.
3: Overcoming the forces of division and instability starts with national security. So we will keep investing in our defence, meeting our NATO commitments and strengthening European capabilities. We will be relentless in building up our hard power and deterrence.
2: Andy Burnham also announced that he has told security chiefs to begin work on a new National Centre for Information Defence to combat hostile information attacks from countries such as Russia.
3: We have evidence that they tried to interfere with the 2019 general election. We also know that they have tried to stoke tensions and unrest in the wake of horrific events. The idea that anyone would try to use such things to their advantage is just repulsive, but it is what they do.
2: The Prime Minister addressed the UN for 20 minutes, denouncing the war in Ukraine and the situation in Gaza. He also talked about a new UK-US defence partnership on artificial intelligence. He says governments need to come together to ensure AI is used positively.
3: We will bring the right people together on the key issues, delivering on the potential of AI for good and dealing with the risks. And we will work towards agreeing a single set of global principles and standards to ensure the transparency and access we need to increase our preparedness and to ensure that AI development is safe.
2: The American president has held what he called productive meetings with Iranian officials. The talks have taken place on the sidelines of the UN General Assembly. Adam Gilchrist reports.
7: Iranian media claims a deal's been offered to reopen the Strait of Hormuz for shipping, and in return, the US must ease sanctions and free up seized Iranian assets. Donald Trump has sounded positive about a deal, but still explains a dilemma.
4: Do I drive them into hell with no chance of survival and no hope of future greatness or generations?
7: President Trump told more than 100 UN delegates the regime in Tehran is a long-term menace, giving him a stark choice.
4: I have a big decision to make. Will a deal be made with Iran that lets them rebuild and create a far greater country than it ever was before? Maybe one of the greatest in the Middle East or even the world? Or do I annihilate the Islamic Republic?
7: The US leader's been meeting more than a dozen other world leaders as wars in the Middle East and Ukraine test his foreign policy agenda. Alan Eyre from the Middle East Institute thinks the US needs to be more proactive.
8: What it hasn't been willing or able to do is actually negotiate, to do diplomacy. So a President Trump meeting, I think, would probably set things backwards because he tends to say things that hurt the diplomatic process.
7: Although Donald Trump has now signed a landmark Denmark-Greenland security deal, it allows the US to build two new military bases in the Arctic territory.
1: This is Forces News.
2: The US president also said it's been a great honor to finish eight wars since he came back into office, and he claimed the Ukraine-Russia conflict could end soon. Ukraine's president, Volodymyr Zelensky, says that during his talks with him, they discussed what he called an energy ceasefire with Russia. US Secretary of State Marco Rubio will meet Russian Foreign Minister Sergei Lavrov later today. Mr. Zelensky told reporters he hoped the United States would find a way to bring Moscow to negotiations.
6: He wants to end the war. He can organize a trilateral meeting where all the sensitive things leaders can raise and try to end the war.
5: So you're prepared to meet President Putin in a trilateral?
6: So I'm ready.
5: You're ready?
6: I'm ready. I said it. I'm ready. Anytime when all the sides will be ready. I think that we all need to move as quick as possible.
2: The Ukrainian president later posted on social media that he has intelligence Russia is planning a new massive attack on his country. Lithuania's foreign minister doubts if the Russian president wants to talk.
9: It's really good that US are still on the diplomatic track trying to get the deal done. On the other hand, we shouldn't stop putting pressure on Russia and finding new incentives for Putin to just to negotiate and stop this brutal war.
0: This is Forces News.
2: Some stories in short now, and police have thwarted an imminent suspected terror plot to target the Jewish community in Manchester. Two men have been arrested, as Nick Qureshi reports.
10: The suspects in their 30s were detained in central Manchester on Sunday, just ahead of Yom Kippur, the holiest day in Judaism. They're now in London, where they can be held for 7 days. Counter-terror police say the arrests are part of a lengthy investigation. The Community Security Trust, which monitors anti-Semitism in the UK, has described the suspected plot as utterly chilling. It comes close to the anniversary of a terror attack at Manchester's Heaton Park Synagogue on Yom Kippur, where two Jewish worshippers were killed.
2: There's a warning: predators are increasingly using prescription and over-the-counter medicines and drug-laced vapes to spike victims. The Met Police says it's seen an increasing number of cases at private parties. Over 2,700 related offences have been reported in the past year. Molly Penfold found her drink had been spiked in a bar.
11: If I'm going out, I feel very anxious before going out. I never feel like I can just go to the toilet by myself anymore. I feel like I can't go up to the bar by myself anymore. And it's really affected me.
2: Piers Morgan says he still intends to sue Charles Spencer despite an apology for an error in his memoir about his sister. The Earl claimed the journalist edited the Daily Mirror when it published intrusive pictures of Princess Diana. More than a third of young people killed in car crashes over the past 5 years weren't wearing a seatbelt. The AA Charitable Trust found 35.6% of 17 to 29-year-olds who died on Britain's roads between 2021 and 2025 were unbelted. That compares with around a quarter of people across all age groups.
0: This is Forces News.
2: Female and smaller military trainees are being issued with ill-fitting kit for the fifth year running, according to an Ofsted report published today, examining all 10 regular military training establishments. Hannah King has more.
12: The report found some trainees are having to make do with unsuitable clothing and equipment. The problem was identified at the Defence Medical Academy, RAF Halton, and the Army Foundation College in Harrogate. At the Commando Training Centre, smaller kit was available, but trainees said they did not feel welcome enough to exchange badly fitting items. Overall, however, the Ofsted results were good. They found strong welfare support, and all 10 regular military training establishments were rated good or outstanding overall. Despite negative headlines around sexual harassment at the Army Foundation College last month, this Ofsted report describes the experience of junior soldiers as transformational, and they praised safeguarding, accommodation, welfare and training. It was, however, also criticised for badly fitting kit. Poor military accommodation remains a persistent problem, and Ofsted again identified worn buildings, slow repairs and unreliable facilities.
0: Forces News Sports.
2: The final match in the Women's Interservices Rugby League Championships will take place this Friday. The Army v Navy clash is off, as Carl Dixon explains.
13: Disappointment for both teams, but for two very different reasons. Firstly, the Navy's player availability issues rears its ugly head again, meaning they withdraw from the contest at perhaps an opportune time to play the Army. That's because the usually dominant champions were kicked off the throne by the RAF on Saturday, and they'll have been keen to kickstart their climb back to the top. Huath will still host some fantastic Forces Rugby League though, as the men's Army v Navy clash will decide the fate of the championship, live on the BFBS Forces News YouTube channel on Saturday.
2: England's build-up to their Nations League match with Spain on Saturday is being dominated by questions over the five players who've pulled out with injury. Former under-21 player Jamie O'Hara is angry. He thinks the likes of Cole Palmer and Declan Rice would be on the pitch if there was a Premier League game this weekend. The ex-Tottenham man says clubs have too much power and the players must stand up to them.
14: I would never let a medical staff or a physio tell me that I couldn't go and play for my national team because you might be a bit tired, we're a bit worried about you getting injured. Do one. I'm playing for my country. I can't believe it. I think it's shocking. I think it's a disgrace.
2: Arsenal needed an injury time penalty to start their Women's Champions League campaign with a 1-0 win against the Danish side Kurga. Manchester City missed a penalty in their clash with Bayern Munich but did fight back from 2-0 down to draw 2-2. And Chelsea will be without the injured Lauren James for their clash with Austria Vienna tonight. Forces News headlines. Andy Burnham has used his first address to the UN Assembly in New York to emphasise the importance of bolstering the UK's military defences and dealing with hostile information attacks from countries such as Russia. And Donald Trump says he faces a big decision on whether to strike Iran again. And that's the latest. I'm Vicky Turner.

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3: Come

0: Andy Burnham says he wants the UK to lead the world in developing strict rules to keep artificial intelligence in check. The Prime Minister told world leaders at the UN he wants Britain to act as an honest broker, but his speech came hours after Donald Trump said he would resist attempts to rein in the technology. Defence Secretary Wes Streeting says action is needed.
1: This is an industrial revolution at a pace and scale we've never seen before. It has extraordinary potential for the betterment of humanity, but it also has potential, as some of the biggest brains and titans in tech have warned us, to be a weapon of mass destruction.
0: The American president has held what he called productive meetings with Iranian officials on the sidelines of the UN General Assembly. Iran is offering a deal to reopen the Strait of Hormuz for shipping, but as long as the US drops sanctions and frees up seized Iranian assets. But Donald Trump told UN delegates that the regime in Tehran is a long-term menace.
2: Do I drive them into hell with no chance of survival and no hope of future greatness or generations? But I believe we'll make a deal right after the election.
0: The mayor of Greater Manchester says she's determined to stamp out anti-Semitism after two men were arrested over a suspected terror plot. Police say it was targeting the Jewish community ahead of Yom Kippur. Around 60 migrants have arrived in Dover after spending more than 30 hours at sea in a small boat. French officials say they repeatedly refused help because they were determined to reach the UK. The vessel was shadowed by the French Coast Guard before British rescue boats were sent in to collect them. Six people have been arrested during protests in Gosport, where the boat had initially been expected to dock. There's a warning predators are increasingly using prescription and over-the-counter medicines and drug-laced vapes to spike victims. The Met Police says it's seen an increasing number of cases at private parties. Over 2,700 related offences have been reported in the past year. Molly Penfold found her drink had been spiked in a bar.
3: If I'm going out, I feel very anxious before going out. I never feel like I can just go to the toilet by myself anymore. I feel like I can't go up to the bar by myself anymore, and it's really affected me.
0: More than a third of young people killed in car crashes in Britain over the past 5 years weren't wearing a seatbelt. The AA Charitable Trust found 36% who died between 2021 and 2025 were unbelted. Taylor Swift has announced a new single after sparking a wave of speculation among fans online. The singer had changed her Instagram bio and put out a mysterious countdown. She's now revealed Patient Zero will be released on Friday. Happy Bottom, Dumb Woman's Lane and Great Snoring are among the rudest place names in the UK. A survey by Asda Money also put Pratt's Bottom, North Piddle and Nicky Nacky Lane on the list. And that's the latest. I'm Vicky Turner.
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3: For years, some LGBT people were treated unfairly simply because they wanted to serve. 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
3: 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Wednesday, a forensic pathologist investigates a frozen body in winter. Thursday, and Fridays, head to the Highlands for treachery. Claudia Winkleman welcomes the celebrity traitors.
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5: Back to the hits, back to the music.

0: The Prime Minister's accused Russia of an impulsive and insidious misinformation campaign with the aim of stoking division and sowing despair in the UK. Andy Burnham made the remarks as he addressed the United Nations General Assembly in New York overnight. He said a new National Centre for Information Defence would be set up to try to tackle the issue.
1: We have evidence that they tried to interfere with the 2019 general election. We also know that they have tried to stoke tensions and unrest in the wake of horrific events. The Kremlin spends around £1.3 billion each year on manipulating information. We're talking about an insidious campaign that reaches into people's homes and twists what they feel about their own country and community.
0: The Prime Minister also told world leaders people are worried about AI technology and standards can't be left to chance. Just hours earlier, Donald Trump laid out his alternative view, saying he'd encourage it, not rein it in. Philip White, the founder of software firm Audacia, says rules are vital.
2: You've got the bad actors that are deliberately trying to do harm. But I think one of the scariest things that probably aren't necessarily getting enough attention is the big bucket of accidental bad actors, good actors that are over-empowering models without realising the potential harm they can do.
0: The Defence Secretary says Andy Burnham will again look at the proposed Chagos Islands deal following his meeting with Donald Trump. The US President reiterated that he doesn't support it, calling it terrible and ridiculous. The proposed agreement is to hand sovereignty to Mauritius while retaining control of the UK-US military base Iago Garcia. Wes Streeting says a deal would need US support.
3: What he said yesterday wasn't the first time he'd said it, but I think it's a clear indication that that is his settled view on the treaty as it stands. We're going to have to work through the detail of the US concerns to get to a point which maybe not everyone will love, but everyone can live with.
0: At least 11 people have been killed in a mass shooting at a house party in South Africa. Police say three perpetrators entered and opened fire at a property around 19 miles south of the city of Durban. The force says one of the victims was a woman who was believed to be pregnant. Three others were wounded. The head of the International Monetary Fund has said advanced economies need to urgently reduce their debt burdens given a spike in borrowing costs. Kristalina Georgieva called for urgent and politically painful action to rein in debt. Figures due to be released later this morning are expected to show a rise in the number of deaths from illegal drug use in Scotland last year. For much of the past decade, Scotland has had the highest rate of drug deaths in Europe, with more than 1,000 people dying every year. Auctioneers say a blue diamond ring of extraordinary rarity could fetch up to £2 million when it goes under the hammer next month. The jewel, which is owned by a Scottish collector, will be only the third blue diamond weighing more than 8 carats ever offered at auction in the UK. And that's the latest. I'm Vicky Turner.
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0: The Prime Minister has used his first address to the United Nations Assembly in New York to emphasise the importance of bolstering defence, including a partnership deal with America on AI defence.
1: We will work towards agreeing a single set of global principles and standards to ensure the transparency and access we need to ensure that AI development is safe.
0: Andy Burnham says he has also asked security chiefs to begin work on a new National Centre for Information Defence. It's to combat the spread of hostile information and misinformation. Defence Secretary Wes Streeting says work on that needs to begin as soon as possible.
2: Come the next general election, it will be hard to discern the real versions of politicians from the artificial versions, and that world in which the public find it hard to separate fact from fiction, propaganda from reality, is a dangerous place for a democracy to be.
0: The head of Britain's Space Command has been suspended over allegations of a serious sexual assault. Air Vice Marshal Jamie Thompson was arrested in August, just weeks after taking charge. The MOD has told Forces News that a theft investigation has concluded and has been referred to the Service Prosecuting Authority for a charging decision. The investigation into the alleged serious sexual offence remains ongoing. The mayor of Greater Manchester says she's determined to stamp out anti-Semitism after two men were arrested over a suspected terror plot. Police say it was targeting the Jewish community ahead of Yom Kippur. About 200 anti-migrant demonstrators gathered at a former naval base in Gosport in Hampshire last night in the mistaken belief a boat carrying asylum seekers would be landing there. Instead, the migrants were taken by a Border Force vessel to Dover. The BBC's Duncan Kennedy reports from Gosport.
3: The protesters, many wearing face masks, gathered at the former Hasler naval base and chanted anti-migrant slogans. It had been reported that around 60 asylum seekers were being brought to Gosport by a Border Force vessel, having been picked up in the Channel, where they'd been for around 30 hours. For much of the day, their vessel was monitored from another boat by the anti-migrant campaigner Daniel Thomas. The local Gosport MP, Dame Caroline Dynage, later confirmed the migrants were instead being taken to Dover.
0: Figures released in the past half an hour show the number of deaths in Scotland related to drugs rose by 11% last year. More than 1,130 people died. That's an increase of more than 110 from the year before. The Scottish Government says it's investing in treatment programmes. More than 300 homes are being evacuated after a suspected unexploded World War II bomb was found in Cornwall. It was found in water near Falmouth Docks on Monday. And that's the latest. I'm Vicky Turner.

Emily Sandé next to me. You got it on BFBS, the Forces Station. Welcome along to Wednesday, 23rd of September today. Just want to start off the show today, if you are listening, maybe in Germany, Belgium, the Netherlands, Gibraltar, or if you are maybe listening on Ops, or if you're listening on digital radio in the UK this morning. Quick heads up, the last song of BFBS Rewinds that went out just before the show started may have unfortunately contained some naughty words. We are very, very sorry if any offence was caused by that particular edit of Jax Jones that went into the system. Turns out him saying, "You don't know me, we don't know that song particularly well either." Sorry if you were offended by that. Here's Adela.

It's giving real, like, Camila Cabello, no more, what was that song? Crying in the Club. It's giving that energy. It's Adela, it's Ain't in LA, and it's playing on BFBS. Happy Wednesday. Right, serious stuff out of the way. Should we go back to the nonsense? Hope you're doing all right. I'm Joe. It is the 23rd of September. Thank you for your company today, wherever you find yourself around the forces world. Busy looking show today. It's Wednesday, it's Fizz Day, it's Sports Day. If you are looking for a bit of sports inspiration, right, we've been asking people recently to get out and about for our BFBS Big Salute Challenge. This year we are doing a thing that we are calling Op Summit, right? The idea is mountains. We are going up, we are getting the peaks in. Whether you have got like some Gucci outdoor space near you that you want to climb, maybe you just want to head to the gym, got the Stairmaster for a bit. Whatever you're thinking, right, we want all hands on deck. And we really are leading from the front on this one. One of our own, Mark McKenzie from BFBS in Scotland, get this, is taking on a Fizz challenge that I think no other BFBS presenter would dare to do, but that's our Mark, right? He is doing all seven of Edinburgh's hills in one day. Oh, and walking the distance between them. I had a little chat with Mark earlier, ahead of us getting him on the show later on. Apparently he's lost like a stone and a half just through getting the steps in. Go on, lad. We'll catch up with him later on in the show, find out about his fundraising efforts. We will also rock, as we like to do on a Wednesday, a takeover track from BFBS Edge on the way in a bit. And if you could use some new tech in your life, I've got your chance to win a Amazon Echo Dot smart speaker on Fiverr Side. It's all happening after Posty. This is

Posty and Chemical playing right around the forces world across the UK on BFBS as well. How you doing? I'm Joe. We'll get some Destiny's Child on the way. That's Sam Fender and Olivia Dean collab that took over the world earlier this year as well. Have you watched anything good on telly recently? I feel like I need some recommendations, please. Connected at bfbs.com is my email. If you want to come say hi today, drop us a DM on Insta. We're at BFBS Radio if you want to get involved. Last night was the return of people making soggy bottoms in tents. First bake-off yesterday where Nigella Lawson was on it instead of Prue Leaf. Did you watch it? Was it any good? I feel like I didn't watch it. I'll level with you. I did want to. I think part of it was just I wanted to see whether or not that woman off the telly was going to say mi cuave again. But I'm feeling really like telly isn't telly anymore. I feel like we haven't had big kind of group appointment to view. Everyone is going to sit down at the same time and watch the same thing. We haven't had one of those in a while. I feel actually we had one of the ex The Traitors stars on the show yesterday, Amanda off of the fourth series of The Traitors. I reckon since The Traitors, we haven't had a real opportunity for everyone to sit down and watch telly at the same time. And I think we need to bring that back, right? But we need to not set our expectations too high. I think we just need to all collectively agree on a really benign, really, like, not amazing show and kind of mess up the TV ratings people's jobs by all, for some reason, agreeing to watch it. So I've been having a little flick through what's on today. I thought I'd find something that'll be on, you know, wherever you are in the force as well. Get on BS TV. I've noticed that at 12:15 UK time today, there's going to be an episode of Bargain Hunt on BBC One. Can we just all agree that in about 2 hours from now, we're going to sit down, we're going to put BBC One on, and we're going to experience telly together again?

0: It is the lady who has recently taken over Tottenham Hotspur Stadium and, of course, the other bandmates as well. Queen Bee & Co with Destiny's Child, Bootylicious on BFBS. 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We're going to go a bit metally with our takeover track from BFBS Edge today. It's on the way after Sam Fender. 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

The song that was like number one on the BFBS chart for about a million weeks. Sam Fender, Olivia Dean, Rein Me In on Totally Connected with Joe. Happy Wednesday to you. Royal Blood's new one on the way, plus Olivia Rodrigo playing in the next 10. Takeover track. First, though, we are going a little bit alternative with BFBS Edge. It's one of our sister stations, and it's the one that's all about the grunge, all about the rock, all about the indie, all about guitars, right up front and centre right. Today, a tune that we added to the Edge playlist last year. It's Sleep Token, you might know them. They're one of these like anonymous bands. They're a rock band that don't have an identity. Basically, they're Banksy, but with like tattoos and scary guitars and stuff. Their tune, Damocles, is just like proper upfront metal. If you needed something to wake you up today, this is the one.

There's just something really beautiful about it. It's one of those, I don't know how to describe it apart from, I'm going to nick a phrase that I just remember hearing a million times over, particularly when I was out in Brunei and was out to cover the Gurkhas doing some jungle training. It's controlled aggression. That's what it is. It's controlled aggression in that, and I'm here for it. 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

0: The mighty Royal Blood. It is 10 over 10 on Totally Connected with Joe. Wednesday, 23rd of September, halfway through the week. If you could use a little break this Wednesday and you are getting it on around Edinburgh this morning, I've just had this in that might be the perfect excuse.
1: Good morning, Fergus Hardy. I'm the branch chair of Edinburgh SAFA, and we're here in the Sergeant's Mess at Redford Barracks in Edinburgh having a big brew-up coffee morning, basically a chance to engage with serving personnel and their families and tell you a wee bit more about what SAFA do, because we want to make sure that we're always there for you. And we're here until right up to 11 o'clock in the Sergeant's Mess, so do please come along, spread the word. Still lots of cake here, needs to be eaten. You know you want it.

0: Somber and 12 to 12 on BFBS, the Forces Station. It is Totally Connected with Joe. Happy Wednesday. Most parts of the Forces world, I would say now. If not already at the end, kind of coming towards the end of summer season. Apologies if you're still dealing with a mad, mad cold in the South Atlantic early doors this morning. However, we are getting a little taste of the cold on the way because we're going to be talking snow sports with Team Germany after Pink.
1: Totally Connected. The Armed Forces Continuous Attitude Survey, AFCAS, is one of the most important ways defence hears from serving personnel. 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Your experience can help shape the future of service life.
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0: It's Pink on BFBS. Stick about for Ella Langley. Do some George Ezra as well. Right now, though, we are getting sporty, but we're getting specifically winter sporty. The guys from the Armed Forces Para Snow Sports team are brilliant for supporting opportunities in rehab, recuperation, and just opportunities for the wounded, injured, and sick community to come together through these snowy sport activities. They've had a real milestone of a year so far in 2026. Jay Calloway from BFBS in Germany has been catching up with the director and the trustee of the team, Air Commodore retired David Tozer. I love this. Better known to his mates as DT.
1: So we've got some big news recently. So we acquired a patron in Chief of Defence Staff, Sir Richard Knighton. And we also acquired a royal patron in Her Royal Highness Duchess Sophie of Edinburgh. And we had our first event with her at the beginning of August. So we're building AFPST and we're looking at how we can build our presence and profile to attract funding to allow us to do our work.
2: What's happening in terms of Armed Forces Para Snow Sports in 2026? What are the kind of big news?
1: For this forthcoming season, it starts in September with a newcomers event for a day up in Castleford at Snow Zone there. We then have two weekends in the UK, and then we move into overseas activity, sending teams to the Royal Navy Championships in January, potentially the RAF Championships in January, going to maybe the Inter-Services, hopefully in Merivale in February. And we hope to also have representation at the British National Championships in March in Meyerhofen. January, we may also be going back to Ukraine. We call it Project Volia. We send a team there of instructors. So we taught Ukrainian instructors last year for a week. And in the second week, we coached the instructors and we had 30 odd Ukrainian veterans who had been injured. And they were on snow for the first time, showing them that although you might have life-changing injuries through winter sports, you can reimagine yourselves. So hopefully going to do that again, supported by the Invictus Foundation. So they fund us to do that. So really, really busy time. That's picked up in the last 2 years.
2: Gosh, that's so broad what comes under that umbrella and the sort of pipeline from, like you say, maybe somebody who's recently wounded and they're a newcomer at one of your events, right through to competitions and high level athleticism. You must see huge progress, like personal progress as well, through that pipeline.
1: Absolutely. I think it's creating the opportunity for people to see that there are no boundaries. There is no such word as can't. It's just creating that opportunity. And some will go through a pathway, and we've had several snowboarders, Nordic skiers and alpine skiers go to the Paralympics, which is great. It's creating opportunities and pathways for people to go. It's not just this is the only way to do it. You can learn a new sport, get back to a sport you love doing, but you thought your injury would preclude you doing it. They might just do it socially. We've got a guy who's learning to snowboard, never snowboarded before because his son wants to snowboard. So he lost both his legs in an IED strike. He's learning to snowboard so that he can do it with his son. So that's him reimagining what his life can be like and for his family. And then you've got those that are complete alpha competitors who get the bug for either Nordic skiing or alpine skiing or snowboarding, who want to progress, go through the nationals. And we've got highly qualified coaches and instructors who work with GB development. We've got connections into GB biathlon. So those connections allows us to open those doors and give people opportunities, and the funding allows us to present those opportunities and let people grow.
0: DT there from the Armed Forces Paris Snow Sports team. You can find out more about them on their website. It is afpst.co.uk. Here's Ella Langley.

George Ezra and Anyone For You playing right around the forces world across the UK on BFBS as well. Happy Wednesday, I'm Joe. This is Totally Connected. We'll get Vicky on with your latest forces news after No Doubt.

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2: The UK and US to partner on AI.
3: We will work towards agreeing a single set of global principles and standards to ensure that AI development is safe.
2: President Trump has more strong words for Iran.
4: I have a big decision to make. Will a deal be made with Iran, or do I annihilate the Islamic Republic?
2: And the rise in prescription meds and drug-laced vapes being used to spike victims.
5: So sudden deterioration in condition, sudden onset of things like nausea that's inconsistent with someone's normal experience.
0: Voices News
1: with Vicky Turner.
2: Andy Burnham has used his first address to the United Nations Assembly in New York to stress the importance of spending more on the British military. The Prime Minister says he refuses to play the same game as Russia in ramping up warlike rhetoric. But he says the government will be relentless in building up hard power and deterrence.
3: Overcoming the forces of division and instability starts with national security. So we will keep investing in our defence, meeting our NATO commitments and strengthening European capabilities.
2: The PM told UN delegates it includes a new Anglo-American defence partnership on AI.
3: We will work towards agreeing a single set of global principles and standards to ensure the transparency and access we need to ensure that AI development is safe.
2: Andy Burnham says he has also asked security chiefs to begin work on a new National Centre for Information Defence. It's to combat the spread of hostile information and misinformation. The Defence Secretary, Wes Streeting, says work on that needs to begin as soon as possible.
6: Come the next general election, it will be hard to discern the real versions of politicians from the artificial versions. And that world in which the public find it hard to separate fact from fiction, propaganda from reality, is a dangerous place for a democracy to be.
2: The UK is also setting up its first military unit dedicated to defending satellites because of growing threats in space. The Ministry of Defence says the devices in need of protection are used to warn of incoming missile attacks, provide communications and guide ships. Dr. Mark Hilborn, who created the Space Security Research Group at King's College London, says the creation of this RAF unit is a logical step.
7: The technologies are not new. It's just maybe a new step in terms of what we're willing to talk about. Essentially, we're looking at deterring the Russians and the Chinese from doing these kind of activities and syncing our kind of policies with our allies, so doing a similar thing to the US.
2: The American president has held what he called productive meetings with Iranian officials. The talks have taken place on the sidelines of the UN General Assembly, as Adam Gilchrist reports.
8: Iranian media claims a deal's been offered to reopen the Strait of Hormuz for shipping, and in return, the US must ease sanctions and free up seized Iranian assets. Donald Trump has sounded positive about a deal, but still explains a dilemma.
4: Do I drive them into hell with no chance of survival and no hope of future greatness or generations?
8: President Trump told more than 100 UN delegates the regime in Tehran is a long-term menace, giving him a stark choice.
4: I have a big decision to make. Will a deal be made with Iran that lets them rebuild and create a far greater country than it ever was before? Maybe one of the greatest in the Middle East or even the world? Or do I annihilate the Islamic Republic?
8: The US leader's been meeting more than a dozen other world leaders as wars in the Middle East and Ukraine test his foreign policy agenda. Alan Eyre from the Middle East Institute thinks the US needs to be more proactive.
9: What it hasn't been willing or able to do is actually negotiate, to do diplomacy. So a President Trump meeting, I think, would probably set things backwards, because he tends to say things that hurt the diplomatic process.
8: Although Donald Trump has now signed a landmark Denmark-Greenland security deal, it allows the US to build two new military bases in the Arctic territory.
1: This is Forces News.
2: President Trump claims the Ukraine-Russia conflict could end soon. The US Secretary of State Marco Rubio is meeting with his Russian counterpart Sergei Lavrov today. Ukraine's president says he has had his own positive talks about a possible energy ceasefire with Russia. Volodymyr Zelensky told reporters he's hopeful Donald Trump can get Moscow talking.
10: He wants to end the war. He can organize a meeting where all the sensitive things leaders can raise and try to end the war.
11: So you're prepared to meet President Putin in a trilateral?
10: So I'm ready.
11: You're ready?
10: I'm ready. I said it. I'm ready. I think that we need to move as quick as possible.
2: A former engineer at Apple is using the pace of the war in Ukraine to pioneer a new method of weapons development. He's created the world's first ramjet-powered artillery round, and the British military will be the first to receive it, as Simon Newton reports.
12: Andy Baines went from Apple to co-founding Nest, which was eventually bought by Google for $3 billion. Now he's trying to apply some of that Silicon Valley thinking to weapons.
13: In the West, we build new capabilities on cycles that last 5 years. So you've got a five-year, multi-million dollar development program that gets defeated in 8 weeks. That model doesn't exist. If you want to win the next war, you're going to have to start designing and developing at the speed that Silicon Valley software companies design and develop at.
12: In Ukraine, new technology can become obsolete in weeks. So Andy's US company, Tiberius Aerospace, is designing weapons on a much faster cycle. Among them is Scepter, the world's first ramjet-powered munition designed to be fired from a standard 155mm artillery gun.
13: We've designed Scepter to be fired out of the same gun, but extends the range of that gun to 150 kilometres, and is doing it with a guided missile with an accuracy of 3.5 metres.
12: The UK MOD is Tiberius's first customer, with plans to manufacture the new ramjet weapon here in the UK.
13: This is an engineering problem that no other company's been able to solve, and that engineering problem is, how do you get a liquid fuel ramjet missile to survive 16,000 g's of shock out of a M777 barrel?
12: The US and UK military is likely to be the first to receive these revolutionary weapons when they go into full production.
0: This is Forces News.
2: The head of Britain's Space Command has been suspended over allegations of a serious sexual assault. Air Vice Marshal Jamie Thompson was arrested in August, just weeks after taking charge. The MOD has told Forces News that a theft investigation has concluded and has been referred to the Service Prosecuting Authority for a charging decision. The investigation into the alleged serious sexual offence remains ongoing. More than 300 homes are being evacuated in Cornwall after a suspected unexploded Second World War bomb was found off the coast of Falmouth. The 250-kilogram device is being assessed by military experts.
0: This is Forces News.
2: The Metropolitan Police says predators are increasingly using medicines available at pharmacies and drug-laced vapes for victims. More details from the BBC's Rachel Stonehouse.
14: Antihistamines, travel sickness pills and prescription drugs are just some of the medications increasingly being used to spike victims. Detectives have also seen cases with vapes that contain THC, the main psychoactive chemical in cannabis and the drug spice. In the past year, more than 2,700 spiking-related offences were reported to the Metropolitan Police, of which just 131 led to a charge, caution or summons. Although this was an increase of 20% on the previous year.
2: Molly Penfold was spiked in a bar. She explains how it affected her.
15: If I'm going out, I feel very anxious before going out. I never feel like I can just go to the toilet by myself anymore. I feel like I can't go up to the bar by myself anymore. And it's really affected me.
2: Detective Superintendent Dan Thompson has this advice.
5: The key messages we want to get out there is for people to be aware of what the signs of spiking might be. So sudden deterioration in condition, sudden onset of things like nausea that's inconsistent with someone's normal experience when they might be having alcohol.
0: Forces News Sports.
2: Will Jacks produced a player of the match performance to guide England's cricketers to victory in the first one-day international against Sri Lanka. He hit 47 with the bat and took 5 wickets to steer them to an 89-run win at Chester Street. Captain Harry Brooke praised Jacks and bowler Jamie Overton, who took 2 important wickets.
16: He's been another outstanding player for us in both T20 and one-days, but I think the clarity we had before going out there into the field was outstanding. The communication was very good. We knew we just had to keep the stumps in play as much as possible.
2: The second match of the 3-game series takes place tomorrow at Headingley. The Women's Champions League is up and running. Manchester City recovered from 2-0 down to draw 2-2 at Bayern Munich. Arsenal beat the Danish side Hobey Koa 1-0, but needed a 93rd-minute penalty from Mariona Caldente to do it. And tonight, Chelsea hosts Austria Wien. Red Bull's confirmed that Isak Adjar has extended his deal. The Frenchman will drive for the team next season alongside Max Verstappen. Adjar is returning to the track this weekend in Azerbaijan after 3 races out with a wrist injury. Four-time world champion Verstappen signed a new contract last month, which lasts until 2030.
0: Forces News headlines.
2: Andy Burnham has told the UN in New York that the UK will boost military spending, agree to an AI defence deal with America, and fight Russia's campaign of misinformation. Donald Trump says he faces a big decision on whether to strike Iran again or pursue a peace deal. That's the latest. I'm Vicky Turner.

The late great Avicii, Hey Brother, on Totally Connected. This is BFBS Forces Station. I'm Joe. Welcome along to your Wednesday. Good morning to you. If you're getting us on from around the UK today, hope you're doing all right, middle of the week. Good morning if you may be getting us on in Northern Ireland this morning. Hello if you join us from Salisbury Plain, from Portsmouth, from Catterick, Colchester. Morning to you if you're up real early this morning, night shifting it in Canada. I hope you're doing all right. Happy lunchtime if you're just getting to the middle of your day in Germany, in Gibraltar, Belgium, the Netherlands or Cyprus. Afternoon if you're on ops today, and evening if you're just getting ready to say bye to Wednesday in Brunei or on Diego Garcia. Busy looking show today. I say busy. I don't think I can ever claim to be busy again. In about an hour's time, we're going to be chatting with Mark McKenzie from BFBS in Scotland. He has taken on the biggest fizz challenge for our BFBS Big Salute charity that I've seen in a long, long time. Don't get me wrong, there's a lot going on. There's a lot of brilliant people supporting us. There's a lot of our brilliant own team here at BFBS are doing great things. Mark, I genuinely think might have bitten off more than he can chew. We'll chat to him in a little bit. We are also going to do some fresh new music from Clean Bandit. Clean Bandit are proper back on form at the moment. I think you're going to love their new tune. We'll do that in a bit. But first, we are going to get into a game of Five Aside. Your chance to win a brand new smart speaker after Cat's Eye and

Cat's Eye and Animal on BFBS. Former Song of the Summer from Peggy Goo on the way. Plus, little throwback from Sean Paul in a bit. Right, we're going to play a round of five aside. This is the game where you could be backing yourself some new tech at the end of this month. So next week on the show, our final show of the week is going to be Wednesday next week, in fact. We will do the prize draw. So what you need to do is you need to get as many days in as possible, as many entries as you can, right? Because each one is an extra chance that you could be picked to win a brand new smart speaker, an Amazon Echo Dot. An Alexa-y thing could be yours, right? All you need to do is play five aside. I've put together a team of five. One of them doesn't belong. Can you tell me who shouldn't be on this lineup? Quite proud of this one, sir. It's a little bit tricky, right? Today on our lineup, we have Hillary, we have Jeffrey, we have Carlton, we have Ashley, and we have Vivian. I'll give you that lineup one more time because it's a little bit tricky today. On today's lineup, we have Hillary, we have Jeffrey, we have Carlton, we have Ashley, and we have Vivian. If you would like to have a guess, and I suspect it will be an actual guess from a fair few today, but you know what, that's all right, we'll tell you that. You can get involved. Connected at bfbs.com is the email address to play along. I need your answer within the next 30 minutes or so before we close the lines. And if you get that answer correct, you will be in the prize draw where someone's winning an Amazon Echo Dot next week on the show. Good luck. Right now, the lady who took over summer once again this year with her new tune, Woman. So let's go back in time to when she did it first time round. Peggy Goo, this is Na Na Na.

0: It'll Never Not take me straight back to being on NSF Bahrain. My song was everywhere that summer I was out in the Middle East. It's Peggy Goo, it's Na Na Na on BFBS, the Forces Station. A little reminder of how you could be winning a brand new smart speaker on the way after Sean Paul.
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9: Back to the hits. Hey! Back to the

halfway through the week. We needed a treat, right? So thought we'd get that on Sean Paul Breathe. It's BFBS, the Forces Station. You're on Totally Connected with Joe. Alex Warren's on the way. Plus something brand new from Clean Bandit that honestly I'm so excited for. I know I'm not allowed to influence the votes on Fresh New Music, but if you could vote for this one as winner, I'd appreciate it. Cheers. Right, we're playing Five Aside. It is the game where I put together a team of five. One of these doesn't belong. Can you tell me who we need to be booting off today? On our lineup this Wednesday, we have Hillary, we have Jeffrey, we have Carlton, we have Ashley, and we have Vivian. One of those shouldn't be on our lineup. Can you tell me who don't belong? I'm quite pleased today. I think I've done a semi-tricky one, and I'm quite happy about that. Hey to Barry in Gloucester this morning. Not correct, mate. Have another guess. Hello to Lisa in Shape this afternoon. Getting it correct. Hello to Carla on the Rock of Jib. Not quite. Weirdly, Carla. Weirdly. You give me the right explanation, but like the wrong... the right thinking to it, but the wrong person, the wrong answer. Have another go. Rosie, nice one for getting us on this morning. You are correct, mate. Hey to Tom in Aki, also correct. Let me give you that lineup one more time. Who doesn't belong from this group? Today we have Hillary, we have Jeffrey, we have Carlton, we have Ashley, and we have Vivian. If you want to have a guess, the email address you need to play along is connected@bfbs.com. I'll give you another 15 minutes or so to get your guess over to us for your chance to win that smart speaker when we do the prize draw at the end of this month, which is literally next week. How did

0: right around the forces world and across the UK. Alex Warren, Fever Dream on BFBS. I'm Joe. We're going to get something new on.
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0: Fresh new music today from Clean Bandit, who are proper back on form. They are doing what Clean Bandit do best, which is that kind of really beautiful, I want to say like cylindrically all-encompassing future house sound through string instruments, which fair play to them, is not an easy thing to do. This is proper old school Clean Bandit style. They've managed to team up with Chloe and Omar Lay to provide a little kind of soul-y R&B influence. Proper summer coded. I think you're going to like this. Fresh new music from Clean Bandit, Chloe and Omar Lay. This is called Company.

How beautiful is that? Fresh new music from Clean Bandit, Chloe, Omar Lay. Tunes called Company. I'll level with you. I wasn't expecting Clean Bandit to do their proper gorgeous, like, OG sound at the moment. Do you remember that Shakira Die Die song that you literally can't go 5 minutes without hearing at the moment? Clean Bandit did a remix of this. And it was utter filth. Like, it was dark, it was dirty, it was just so aggressively beautiful. I thought we were going to get something really dark from Clean Bandit this time around, but no, they've gone light, they've gone airy. And if you like it, give it your vote. bfbs.com/music, and you could be making it our record of the week on Friday.

0: Ocean Colour Scene, Traveller's Tune on BFBS. Right, we are playing five aside. Last couple minutes to get your guests in today. I've put together a team of five. One of them doesn't belong. Who shouldn't be here? Today on our lineup, we have Hillary, we have Jeffrey, we have Carlton, we have Ashley, and we have Vivian. If you want to get your guests in, connected at bfbs.com is the email you need. I'm going to give you till the end of Ariana Grande's Hate That I Made You Love Me to get involved, and it could win you that smart speaker at the end of this month. Good luck.
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1: The forces

I have just had the best email from Yuli. Oh, hi, Joe. I missed one of the names off of your list of five aside. But I think it's that one. I love it. Covering all bases there. It's Ariana Grande on BFBS. I'm Joe. Another's on the way. We'll do the Jonas Brothers in a sec as well. But first, we are playing Five Aside. It's the game where we put together a team of five. One of them doesn't belong. Well done to Barry getting it right. It took two attempts, but you know what? We will take that. Hey to Zoe getting us on today. Thank you for your email. Yuli sending another email, getting it correct. I'll take that. And hello to Bamba at Odium, also getting it right this morning. Should we put you out your misery? On today's lineup, we had Hillary, we had Jeffrey, we had Carlton, we had Ashley, and we had Vivian. Our odd one out today was Jeffrey. All of the others there, members of the Banks family, of course, the people who took young Will Smith in on the Fresh Prince of Bel-Air. Jeffrey, of course, their butler. Fresh Prince, in the news today, apparently the mansion that was used to film it, up for sale. I don't want to buy it. I do genuinely want to go and get that picture of being thrown out of it, but I'm not sure I can afford the actual mansion. Listen, well done if you got that right. Even more chances to play when Five Aside returns tomorrow, where you could be winning a smart speaker. We go to-

sucker for you. Jonas Brothers and Sucker on BFBS of Forces Station halfway through the week. Wednesday, 23rd of September. Sunday is a big one for us. We are running our very own esports tournament for the Armed Forces community. It's called the BFBS Pro League. You might have heard of it. We've got the final this coming Sunday. Somebody's given us the keys somehow to the RAF Museum in London, where we're going to be live from there for a whole day of gaming action, and you can catch it all right here on BFBS, the Forces Station, on BFBS Telly Overseas, or on the BFBS Twitch channel as well.

It's James and She's a Star on BFBS, the Forces Station. I'm Joe. Throwback Eminem on the way. We'll do a former weekend anthem from another as well. I want to say good evening if you are very nearly ready to call Wednesday done and dusted in Brunei tonight. You got any plans for tomorrow if you've got a bit of free time in the morning? Can't believe we're doing this. We have nabbed one of the Zumba instructors from the Panaga Club and we are putting on a big...

EFBS Ladies Zumba at the main gym for BFB. If you want to get yourself along, $2 per person. It's happening tomorrow from 10 a.m. Namaste.

50 for Ultra and talk to you on BFBS, the Forces Station. I'm Joe. Stick about, we'll get your latest Forces news headlines on the way. And then we are going in with three back-to-back bangers. We call them BFBS anthems. And it all starts after Eminem and Without Me.

0: The Prime Minister has used his first address to the UN General Assembly in New York to stress the importance of spending more on the British military. Andy Burnham said he refuses to play the same game as Russia in ramping up warlike rhetoric, but he says the government will be relentless in building up hard power and deterrence.
1: Overcoming the forces of division and instability starts with national security. So we will keep investing in our defence, meeting our NATO commitments and strengthening European capabilities.
0: Meanwhile, the Defence Secretary says Andy Burnham will again look at the proposed Chagos Islands deal following his meeting with Donald Trump. The US President reiterated that he doesn't support it, calling it terrible and ridiculous. West Streeting says any deal would need US support.
2: What he said yesterday wasn't the first time he'd said it, but I think it's a clear indication that that is his settled view on the treaty as it stands. We're going to have to work through the detail of the US concerns to get to a point which maybe not everyone will love, but everyone can live with.
0: The head of the RAF has warned today that Britain's enemies are posing an increasing threat in space. Speaking at the UK Space Power Conference in London this morning, Air Chief Marshal Sir Harv Smith said space had become a warfighting domain, whether we like that or not, as he announced a new military unit tasked with defending satellites. He pointed to recent Russian behaviour, including Moscow's military satellites near Finnish commercial satellites and attempts to disrupt GPS signals. More than 300 homes are being evacuated after a suspected unexploded World War II bomb was found in Cornwall. It was found in water near Falmouth Docks on Monday. A 750-metre cordon has been put in place while military specialists investigate the device. Two inmates have denied attempting to kill the father of the murdered schoolgirl Sara Sharif in prison. Stephen Sansom, who's 47, and 39-year-old Adam Watson are accused of attacking Urfan Sharif at Belmarsh Jail in South London on New Year's Day last year. He's serving life over the death of his 10-year-old daughter at their home in Woking in 2023. Six people have been arrested after a group of protesters gathered in Hampshire ahead of an expected arrival of a boat carrying migrants. It was thought the vessel with 51 people on board would be taken to Gosport, but the boat headed along the coast to Dover instead. Sky's Dan Whitehead's in Portsmouth.
3: The question is, was it a tactic by authorities to allow Danny Tomo to rally his group of protesters to gather in Gosport and then at the last moment head up the coast? The RNLI's boats, their trackers were turned off some hours before they actually reached the migrant vessel, as was the Border Force vessel.
0: The media watchdog says it's opened an investigation into adult content site Pornhub over age checks. Ofcom says it will examine whether it's complied with its legal duties to prevent children accessing material. That's the latest. I'm Vigialis.
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6: You know, Gavin and Stacey, where Mick does that thing where he's interviewed on the telly and goes, just totally spit out when you go into work in the morning. That particular name of that website, that's not something you expect to hear Vigialis say in the news every day, is it? Happy Wednesday, 23rd of September. You're on with Joe. It is BFBS Anthems, where we are just banging out three back-to-back anthems to get the middle of your week squared away. We get the mighty Sierra on it in a few. We go throwback rock with the Black Crows in a sec. But first, I guarantee you have not thought about this tune in time. It's Justice and it's Dance on BFBS Anthems.

Black Crowes, Hard to Handle. It is BFBS Anthems. I'm Joe. Wednesday today, we're going to finish off Anthems with the mighty, the royalty that is Sierra. I've got one, two step lined up. Sierra, have you seen expected baby number 5 on the way? There is not many people who could rock genuinely a baby bump and like massive 7-inch heels at the where was it? It was like the Milan Fashion Week show she was out and about. Like, I'm on it, I'm here for it. I did enjoy the fact that Sierra was in the news the other day. She was talking about how she revealed baby number 5 is on the way to her existing clan. And I like the fact that Sierra decided to do it in a classy way. So many people, babies at the moment, are very obsessed on this gender reveal thing, which I think has gone too far. I genuinely once watched a video of someone doing a gender reveal with like a spray gun cannon thing, only to then realise, oh yeah, I'm colourblind. I have no idea what's been revealed here.

Strong finish to BFBS Anthems today. Sierra and the 1-2 step. Anthems back on the show same time tomorrow. Right now, we are going bang up today. New stuff from Miley Cyrus, who has now decided she's just called Miley. This is her new one. It's called Bass Persuades. Let's go.

New one from Miley Cyrus, who is currently kind of reinventing herself as just Miley, just plain Miley, as Bass Persuades on BFBS, the Forces Station. Hey, if you fancy, about to do one of those fancy segues, if you fancy reinventing yourself as a musician, see what I did there, why not get yourself involved with your local Military Wives Choir? We've had a note from the choirs across British Forces Cyprus that they are looking for new members. So whether you're in the ESBA, whether you're maybe in Aki, maybe you're on an Epi, they are all looking for new members. Go join up. You don't need any experience, honestly. It's just really good crack and a great way to meet some lovely new people. Right now, let's do Jax Jones and Joel Corey. This is Tonight. Girl.

0: Jax Jones, Joel Corey, Jason Derulo, all the J's. It's tonight on BFBS. I'm Joe. Wednesday today, 23rd of September. We are getting closer and closer to our big fundraising day on the 8th of October. For our BFBS Big Salute charity, this year we're doing a thing called Op Summit. Basically, we want to collectively, as a group, reach the highest peak possible. And on the way, we're going to be catching up with someone who is going to be doing an awful lot of the heavy lifting on that. Bless him. Mark McKenzie, I believe, is taking on literally every raised surface in Edinburgh. We'll catch up with Mark after Pharrell. BFBS.
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0: Pharrell and Happy on Totally Connected with Joe. This is BFBS, the Forces Station. We'll get Tate McRae lined up in a few. Plus, that brand new one from Clooner and Prosper, even Good Girl, on the way in the next 15. First, though, we need to talk about this.
1: The Op Summit Challenge for the BFBS Big Salute. Climb and conquer.
0: Now, 23rd of September today, so what's that, 2 weeks and a little bit to go until the 8th, when we are having our massive day of celebrations of all the brilliant fundraising for this year's BFBS Big Salute campaign, which is called Operation Summit. If you've not heard of this, collectively, you, me, whoever we can get involved, we're trying to reach the highest peak possible as a group. And someone who is doing an awful lot of that heavy lifting, in fact, is one of our own, Mark McKenzie, from BFBS in Scotland, is on the line. Mark, for anyone who's not heard of this, what is the challenge that you are undertaking in Edinburgh?
2: Can I say it very quickly? And it doesn't sound quite as bad. Do you know how you have an idea, Joe, and then you don't actually research to see how practical this idea is, and before you know it, you're full steam into this idea. I'm not suggesting for a second that's what I've done here. That's exactly what I've done here. So they said, climb a hill, climb a mountain. And I said, well, Edinburgh's built on 7 hills. It's the military. You couldn't just go and do one of the hills. You have to do at least
0: surely
2: 2.
0: Surely you're only doing 2, though. 2's the
2: limit.
0: And
2: if you're going to do 2, then you might as well do 3. And if you're going to do 3, you know where this is going just now.
0: Yeah, I've got a bad feeling. I do, actually, mate.
2: Yeah, I've got the bad feeling as well. It's in my legs at the moment as I continue to train and count down to it. The Edinburgh 7 is what we're calling it, all 7 hills in one day. It is a challenge. It's a big challenge. Edinburgh Castle is on the top of the hill. Now, that's not too bad. And I can do that, because I do that quite a lot, as you know, because we cover the Royal Edinburgh Military Tattoo. So we're going to come down from Edinburgh Castle out to Kristofferan, where the zoo is, and I've been to the top of the zoo, and yesterday I went out to Kristofferan Hill, and you can see a little video up on the BFBS Scotland Instagram and Facebook now of me. Now, the biggest challenge I've got is, you can see the hills, you can see the top of the hill. Trying to get to the bottom of the hill, in particular in suburbia, can be a bit tricky because there's lots of cul-de-sacs, there's lots of lanes, there's a lot of people's gardens. So you're wandering around trying to find the start of the hill. Then you get to the start of the hill, and by the way, it's never straight up and back down again. It's always a bit left and right. And as I discovered yesterday doing Arthur's Seat as well, which is a huge tourist attraction, it's also very slow because we had groups and groups of students in front yesterday as I was going, right, can I just squeeze past? And of course, about 5 minutes later, they're then squeezing past me as I go, you were right. So there's a lot going on, Joe. Hills, Arthur's Seat's the highest, it's 251 metres. You cobble that in with Calton Hill, which is 145 metres, Braid Hill on the outskirts of Edinburgh, 213 metres, Kristofferan Hill, I mentioned, 162 metres. You add it all up, it works out at around about 2,200 feet. But we've also got to get from one hill to the next hill. We're not going to do that in a car because that would be cheating. So we're going to walk that as well. It's 15 miles or thereabouts. Ooh. But with my sense of direction, as I've discovered, that could be closer to 20. We're hoping for 6 hours. And we're trying to get a military representation. So at the moment, I've got someone who's serving in the Army. I've got someone who's serving in the Navy. RAF, we've not managed to get anyone that's serving in the RAF at the moment. And I'm not going to guilt them. I'm not going to shame them. But come on, get a thing. If you want to join us, then wouldn't that be brilliant? Get in touch, scotland@bfbs.com. Be part of it.
0: And presumably this is you're asking people not necessarily to commit to the whole, 6 hours, day-long one, if they just want to join you for one hill. If they just happen to be doing the touristy thing, I'll go and see what Arthur's Seat's all about anyway. Why not go support?
2: I want to hear stories. You know, I know that we're doing it for the Big Salute, and I know it's about raising money. But actually, for me, this is a wee bit about community as well. It's about everybody getting together. We know about the well-being that walking and talking, if you can do it without losing your breath, does. That whole thing of getting together. So that's a big part of it. We do have a few people that are going to join us for one hill or a couple of hills and be part of it. I want to hear the stories as well. No one wants to spend 6 hours just speaking to me. So if you can share the burden with others, then I think that's going to be a good thing as well.
0: Remind us, when are you actually doing this?
2: Well, I'm starting it on a week on Friday, the 2nd of October. I'm hoping it's going to be finished in 6 hours because I've got Saturday Sport the following day, which could be fun because I stand up when I broadcast normally.
0: I think that will be... I used to stand up when I broadcast. I no longer stand up when I broadcast.
2: Can we lower the desk as low as it can go? So, full disclosure, Joe, I have taken on a lot here. I didn't appreciate it genuinely, and I know some people try and big up what they're doing in the hope they're going to get the sympathy. But I'm not looking for sympathy. I am looking for sponsorship. That would be brilliant.
0: Genuinely, mate, I take my hat off to you because this is not an easy feat. I know we joke this is not an easy feat in the slightest. If people would like to support you, how can we give a couple of quid? Because if anyone deserves it, I mean, it's definitely you, mate.
2: Well, it's all for the BS Big Salute, and it's a cause that's really close to our hearts. And I've visited a lot of the charities that have benefited over the years from the BFBS Big Salute. So that's why we're doing it. That's the drive, is to do that. If you go to bfbs.com/7, the word 7 takes you straight to where I'm at. And if you check out the BFBS Scotland Instagram and Facebook, there is some training videos there, little recces, and they all have that common theme, Joe, of me saying, where I'm going next.
0: just £2 a month will buy this man a subscription to Google Maps Premium. You know where your money belongs. Mark, always a pleasure. Best of luck. I'm sure we'll speak beforehand, but thank you so much.
2: Thanks, you. Cheers.

0: It's Carsten Allwright on BFBS, the Forces Station. It's Joe with you on Totally Connected. Halfway through the week, and I know it's a little bit early to be talking about the weekend, but this weekend's going to be a big one. Inter-service rugby league getting done and dusted this Saturday. We've got the Army versus the Navy, coverage starting from about 2 p.m. UK time. Get yourself on there just before on the BFBS Forces News YouTube channel or on BFBS Telly if you're overseas. I mean, a lot of drama, a lot of kind of historic moments coming out of the women's match the other day where the RAF took the trophy for what, first time in 16 years it wasn't an Army win. If you want to see how the fellas do, it's on this Saturday, 2 p.m. UK time. Forces News YouTube or BFBS Telly if you're overseas. Right now, brand new music to Daytime's. Buzzing that this has made the move up. We've been banging it out on Saturday nights for a while. Prosper and Clooney working so well together. They did it again. This is Good Girl.
1: I miss you.

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0: Mate, the Clooney and Prosper team up Free Your Mind took over the world so much. The guys were like, we got to do this again. They got Tristan Henry on vocals. This is called Good Girl. It's on BFBS. I'm Joe. Stick about. A chance to celebrate the Queen's Dragoon Guards on the way. They've hosted a medal ceremony. We're going to find out a bit more about it after the Chili Peppers.
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0: Chili Peppers, Californication on Totally Connected with Joe. It's BFBS. Zara Larsson and Pink Panther are on the way. Some Ray and Joy for your Wednesday as well. First, want to talk about a really nice weekend for the guys at the Queen's Dragoon Guards. They received some medals off the back of a really busy series of deployments. Our George Wedlake had a catch-up with WO1 Damien Fisher, who's their RSM.
1: QDG have done a number of operations within the last 3 years. So we've done Op Kibrit, which is in Poland. We've done Op Elgin, which is in Kosovo. And we've done Op Saima, again, in Poland. So we've done three big operational tours. They've basically been bouncing straight after each other. So we haven't had the opportunity to conduct the medals parade to obviously recognise our soldiers for about 3 years now. So, as you can imagine, this weekend was a big weekend with families coming from Wales, OMED quarters, and a lot of, obviously, people coming across to watch their son slash daughter having a medal. Could be their first, and it could, some have achieved three.
2: Wow, yeah. So I'm really glad you got round to doing this parade. It's been a long time coming with all the deployments. As the Regimental Sergeant Major, what was your role in the day and how did it go from your perspective?
1: My main role was I only had 5 days with the soldiers to get them in a good position for the parade and getting pretty much because of obviously the deployments, getting back to basics through marching, getting the formation right on the day. But my main goal this week was to get them in a good position so they look good on the day, but also is to march on the standard, which has a number of operations we've achieved, and the standard's over 30 years old. It's due to change next year to more current operations that we've achieved for 30 years, really. So that I was in Reds, which is obviously the main dress for the RSM, and I carried on the standard and made sure everything runs smoothly on the day.
2: Excellent. It sounds great. These events are so important, aren't they? Why is this parade so important for the Queen's Dragoon Guards? You mentioned it's been a long time coming with the back-to-back-to-back deployment. So time-wise, it's very fitting. But also for the families at that occasion as well, watching their loved ones be presented with these medals. It's a special occasion, isn't it?
1: It's definitely a special occasion because some of the soldiers are quite young and some of them obviously are their first medals. Some people obviously have got a lot more medals, done a lot more operational deployments. But for the younger members, it's their first time being away. And we've got to think, we've done three Christmases on the bounce now. So some soldiers haven't been away for Christmas once, but some soldiers haven't they've obviously been away for three Christmases on the trot. So for the families to come down from Wales to see their loved one get a medal is massive. And it's definitely something that's been that we should have achieved a long time ago, but trying to get a gap in between the operational commitment has been quite difficult. And we've done it as a regiment. We've done it as a family day as well. So we've got obviously entertainment in the background for the younger members of the families. And we obviously ended with quite a high with a band in the evening and a good entertainment space for everyone.
2: So off the back of all that there, not just the medals parade, but the families day as well, all of it really sums up a significant period for the Queen's Dragoon Guards. How grateful and how proud are you

0: UDG?
1: When I first took position around about 18 months ago, that was obviously the biggest achievement I've ever had in my whole army career. But to see the soldiers having a smile on parade, which obviously on the weekend, and seeing the families obviously recognising what their loved ones have achieved, obviously it brought a really sense of like what I have achieved as the regimental sergeant major. I've done a number of things that most regimental sergeant majors do not do. And I've achieved quite a lot in my little time or 18 months in charge. And yeah, it's mainly for me, it's just seeing the pride that we have as a Welsh unit, obviously based in Norfolk. And it's all about the soldiers, it's the soldiers' day. And yeah, it's a really proud moment for me, and my family was there as well, to see me for the first time realistically in a marching contingent, which has been quite a privilege to do.
2: Really nice to have that recognition for the QDG there. WO1 Damien Fisher speaking to our George Wedlake on BFBS The Forces Station. And George is back on your radio, in fact, in a little bit. He's in for George Ryland today, and he'll be with you just after 4 p.m. UK time.
3: I declare and I decree, any chain that has been holding

It is utterly, utterly mad, but I'm kind of here for it. It's Ray, it's Joy on BFBS, the Forces Station. Thank you so much for your company today. I am out of here for a Wednesday. Enjoy the rest of your day. I'll catch you tomorrow from 10 UK time. Latest news on the way after Zara Larsson.

0: Andy Burnham addresses the UN for the first time and promises more funding for the British military.
1: We will keep investing in our defence, meeting our NATO commitments and strengthening European capabilities.
0: As the head of the RAF warns of new threats in space and the setting up of a new UK space squadron.
2: UK defence is now developing capabilities for orbital warfare.
0: And the US president claims once more that he can end the war in Ukraine. Volodymyr Zelensky, once more, is optimistic.
3: He can organize a meeting where all the sensitive things leaders can raise and try to end the war.
4: This is Forces News with Vigi Ellis.
0: Andy Burnham has used his first address to the United Nations General Assembly in New York to stress the importance of spending more on the British military. The Prime Minister says he refuses to play the same game as Russia in ramping up warlike rhetoric, but says the government will be relentless in building up hard power and deterrence.
1: Overcoming the forces of division and instability starts with national security. So we will keep investing in our defence, meeting our NATO commitments and strengthening European capabilities.
0: Andy Burnham told UN delegates this includes a new Anglo-American defence partnership on AI.
1: We will bring the right people together on the key issues, delivering on the potential of AI for good and dealing with the risks. And we will work towards agreeing a single set of global principles and standards to ensure the transparency and access we need to increase our preparedness and to ensure that AI development is safe.
0: Meanwhile, the Defence Secretary, Wes Streeting, says the government is reviewing its deal to hand over control of the Chagos Islands to Mauritius after Donald Trump called the deal terrible and ridiculous. The plan would have involved the UK paying about £100 million a year to lease back a military base shared with the US in Diego Garcia. Wes Streeting says the deal can't go ahead without approval from America.
5: We have to get a deal to a place where it commands American support as well as the agreement of the government of Mauritius and our government. And the reason why that is important is because we are trying to safeguard, not just now, but for the longer term, the base at Diego Garcia and the capability it provides the United Kingdom and the United States.
0: The American president has held what he called productive meetings with Iranian officials. The talks have taken place on the sidelines of the UN General Assembly. Adam Gilchrist reports.
6: Iranian media claims a deal's been offered to reopen the Strait of Hormuz for shipping, and in return the US must ease sanctions and free up seized Iranian assets. Donald Trump has sounded positive about a deal, but still explains a dilemma.
7: Do I drive them into hell with no chance of survival and no hope of future greatness or generations?
6: President Trump told more than 100 UN delegates the regime in Tehran is a long-term menace, giving him a stark choice.
7: I have a big decision to make. Will a deal be made with Iran that lets them rebuild and create a far greater country than it ever was before? Maybe one of the greatest in the Middle East or even the world? Or do I annihilate the Islamic Republic?
6: The US leader's been meeting more than a dozen other world leaders as wars in the Middle East and Ukraine test his foreign policy agenda. Alan Eyre from the Middle East Institute thinks the US needs to be more proactive.
8: What it hasn't been willing or able to do is actually negotiate, to do diplomacy. So a President Trump meeting, I think, would probably set things backwards because he tends to say things that hurt the diplomatic process.
6: Although Donald Trump has now signed a landmark Denmark-Greenland security deal, it allows the US to build two new military bases in the Arctic Territory.
0: The Royal Air Force is launching the UK's first ever space squadron dedicated to orbital warfare. The Chief of the Air Staff announced the new unit at the inaugural UK Space Power Conference, insisting the UK must move to counter what he described as more and more irresponsible and provocative actions from our adversaries. Rosie Layden is at the conference.
9: Air Chief Marshal Sir Harve Smith gave details of what he described as unusual and significant manoeuvres by Russian satellites moving to within rapid reach of Finnish commercial satellites in May of this year.
2: These manoeuvres were uncommon and dangerous, raising serious questions about Russia's intent in space. And the next month, in June, it was confirmed that a Russian satellite constellation had caused disruptions to GPS signals across the breadth of Europe, Greenland, and Canada over at least 75 days, since 2019.
9: The chief of the air staff emphasised the importance of GPS to daily life and the integral role it plays in military operations. It's these kind of hostile activities, he says, have prompted the creation of the new number 3 Space Effects Squadron.
2: To help our nation fulfil the control of space requirement, UK Defence is now developing capabilities for orbital warfare. These capabilities will help us to deter threats, defend our critical space infrastructure, and reduce an adversary's freedom to operate against the UK and against our allies.
9: The MOD say Number 3 Squadron will be the UK's first unit dedicated to disrupting, degrading, and denying hostile threats in space. Rosie Layden, BFBS Forces News, at the UK Space Power Conference in London.
0: President Trump claims the Ukraine-Russia conflict could end soon. The U.S. Secretary of State Marco Rubio is meeting with his Russian counterpart Sergei Lavrov today. Ukraine's president says he has had his own positive talks about a possible energy ceasefire with Russia. Volodymyr Zelensky told reporters he's hopeful Donald Trump can get Moscow talking.
3: He wants to end the war. He can organize a meeting where all the sensitive things leaders can raise and try to end the war.
10: So you're prepared to meet President Putin in a trilateral?
3: So I'm ready.
10: You're ready?
3: I'm ready. I said it. I'm ready. I think that we need to move as quick as possible.
0: Meanwhile, a former engineer at Apple is using the pace of the war in Ukraine to pioneer a new method of weapons development. He has created the world's first ramjet-powered artillery round, and the British military will be the first to receive it, as Simon Newton reports.
11: Andy Baines went from Apple to co-founding Nest, which was eventually bought by Google for $3 billion. Now he's trying to apply some of that Silicon Valley thinking to weapons.
12: In the West, we build new capabilities on cycles that last 5 years. So you've got a 5-year, multi-million dollar development program that gets defeated in 8 weeks. That model doesn't exist. If you want to win the next war, you're going to have to start designing and developing at the speed that Silicon Valley software companies design and develop that.
11: In Ukraine, new technology can become obsolete in weeks, so Andy's US company, Tiberius Aerospace, is designing weapons on a much faster cycle. Among them is Scepter, the world's first ramjet-powered munition designed to be fired from a standard 155mm artillery gun.
12: We've designed Scepter to be fired out of the same gun, but extends the range of that gun to 150 kilometres, and is doing it with a guided missile with an accuracy of 3.5 metres.
11: The UK MOD is Tiberius's first customer, with plans to manufacture the new ramjet weapon here in the UK.
12: This is an engineering problem that no other company's been able to solve, and that engineering problem is how do you get a liquid fuel ramjet missile to survive 16,000 Gs of shock out of a M777 barrel.
11: The US and UK military is likely to be the first to receive these revolutionary weapons when they go into full production.
4: 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This is BFBS.
0: Around 2,000 people in Falmouth have been evacuated from more than 300 homes as experts work to deal with a suspected unexploded bomb from the Second World War. The emergency services were called to Falmouth docks on Monday morning after the device was found in the water. The number of drug deaths in Scotland has increased, with the country once again having the worst fatality rate in Europe. Figures from the National Records of Scotland show more than 1,100 people died because of substance abuse in 2025. That's up by more than 10% on the previous year. The Duchess of Sussex has been spotted in the UK for the first time since she and parents Harry returned to Britain. Meghan was seen at a pub in the Cotswolds on Monday with Ellen DeGeneres and her partner Portia de Rossi. They are believed to be close friends, and Meghan attended their vow renewal in 2023.
4: Forces News Sports.
0: England defender Jarrod Branthwaite hopes to make up for lost time by putting injuries behind him and impressing Thomas Tuchel in the upcoming Nations League games. It's 2 years since the Everton player made his only international appearance. A penalty contested by Arsenal manager Mikel Arteta at Sunderland was incorrectly awarded against the Premier League champions. That's according to the Key Match Incidents panel. The independent group says Ezri Konsa's challenge was untidy, but Sunderland's Dan Ballard was also guilty of holding. David Raya saved the spot kick as Arsenal ran out 2-0 winners on September the 12th. Red Bulls confirmed that Isaac Hadjar has extended his deal. The Frenchman will drive for the team next season alongside Max Verstappen.
4: Forces News headlines.
0: Andy Burnham has accused Russia of a repulsive and insidious disinformation campaign against the UK in his first speech to the UN. The RAF is launching the UK's first ever space squadron to combat what the head of the Air Force calls more and more irresponsible actions from our adversaries. That's the latest. I'm Vigianis.
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6: Back to the music.

0: And Burnham has used his speech as a prime minister at the UN General Assembly to accuse Russia of waging a disinformation campaign against the UK. Moscow rejects the allegations. The UK's former United Nations ambassador, Sir Jeremy Greenstock, says this is the first stage in attempts to counter that threat.
1: You can't block everything. Part of the reason for the prime minister bringing it out in public is to make the UK electorate publicly aware that this is a threat to their freedoms, so that they look out for it and are not surprised when a government agency calls out a particular attack.
0: The RAF is launching the UK's first ever space squadron dedicated to orbital warfare. The Chief of the RAF Staff, Air Chief Marshal Sir Harv Smith, announced the new unit at the inaugural UK Space Power Conference, insisting the UK must move to counter what he described as more and more irresponsible and provocative actions from our adversaries.
2: To help our nation fulfil the control of space requirement, UK Defence is now developing capabilities for orbital warfare. These capabilities will help us to deter threats, defend our critical space infrastructure, and reduce an adversary's freedom to operate against the UK and against our allies.
0: A man's denied murdering a 7-year-old girl and her aunt in a house fire. Valentina Foster and Natalie McDonald were killed in Grangetown near Middlesbrough last month, while four others were injured. Jaden Wright, who's 23, appeared at Teesside Crown Court via video link from prison. At least 11 people have been killed in a mass shooting at a house party in South Africa. Police say three people opened fire at a property around 19 miles south of Durban. The force says one of the victims was believed to be a pregnant woman. Police in Hampshire say they're looking into a video of the anti-migrant activist Danny Tomo slashing a small boat with a knife in the middle of the channel. No migrants were on the vessel at the time, but a crew member from a French salvage tug had just boarded it. A man accused of a knife attack which sparked riots across Northern Ireland has had his case sent to the Crown Court. Hardy Alodeed is accused of attempting to murder Stephen Ogilvie, who lost his eye in an attack in North Belfast in June. Homes, cars and bus were torched in a disorder which broke out in a number of areas. Around 2,000 people in Falmouth have been evacuated from more than 300 homes as experts work to deal with a suspected unexploded bomb from the Second World War. The emergency services were called to Falmouth docks on Monday after the device was found in the water. Barbara Ramsey is among those who have had to leave her home.
3: I think it could be a little bit more organised, better than it is now. Because we've been like this since Monday, not knowing what's going to happen, you know. I thought we was going to be evacuated yesterday.
0: That's the latest. I'm Vigialis.

0: Maloko, and the time is now. Well, it is definitely time to get the Canada and Belize breakfast on the go for a Wednesday. Just about 7 minutes past seven, Wednesday, 23rd of September. And we once we get through today, then it's just that little bit down into the weekend. So, yeah, we're into the midweek. It's all good. Don't worry. We're going to make the next 3 hours go by very quickly. Lots of music, a little bit of chat, and a little bit of whatever else I can find to entertain you for your morning. One of those things, though, we should probably look at is the weather.
1: BFBS weather.
0: Would you be surprised if I told you that Belize is going to be warm, very warm? Currently 25, cloudy skies though, and very warm with a touch of rain. Today's high 31, a real feel of 39, and max UV index though, is down to 3, which is just moderate. One thing I have noticed about Belize, you're not very windy there. The wind gusts are never, unless I'm supposed to give a hurricane, but it's never hugely windy, unlike here on the prairies. I think because we have nothing between us and the mountains, we just get all the wind. Tonight's low going to be 25, and then for Thursday, a high of 31, occasional rain with a real feel of 38. And then temperatures going back up, more sunshine later into the week. Then here in Ralston, another fine autumn day. We are into the second official day of autumn. Currently 7 degrees and very warm with plenty of sunshine today. A high of 26, overnight down to 7. And then things starting to drop down just a little bit as we head closer to the weekend. Tomorrow, 24. Friday, though, really warm. Quite windy, though. A high of 30 for Friday. If you can make it to the lake or something on a Friday afternoon, I would definitely take advantage of that. Because by Saturday, temperatures dropping down to the teens and nothing back into the 20s as we head into October. So Friday. Friday's your day to just soak up that last bit of sunshine. Music on the way, Ella Langley, Benson Boone, and this is Lewis Capaldi.

Lewis Capaldi's amazing voice there, Something in the Heavens. It is on BFBS, the Forces Station. I do love Lewis Capaldi. It's just such a, like, 180 from his music, which is just tugs at the heartstrings and is very heartfelt and to his kind of personality, because he is the ultimate sort of class clown. And I don't say that in a bad way. He is hugely entertaining. If you ever catch him on any of the talk shows and things, obviously really intelligent, but he's just he's one of those guys that you think, yeah, if something kind of funny is going to happen, it'll happen to Lewis Capaldi because he'll have a good story about it. We've got a Canadian next. It is The Weeknd, Can't Feel My Face.

That is Loud Luxury, Two Friends, and BB Rexha with Only I on BFBS, the Forces Station. We have got all the good tunes here, and hopefully, what did you get up to for your Tuesday? Not a whole lot. I had a sofa evening where I just kind of laid on the sofa and made some dinner, and that was about it. Into bed by 9:15 last night, and I should feel fully refreshed today, but for some reason still kind of thinking it's very early to get up at 5:30. But yeah, I was in bed like a 7-year-old yesterday at 9 o'clock. We have Ella Langley's Be Her.

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Years and years with Sweet Talker. I'm Melissa, and it is Canada and Boy's breakfast for this morning. We do have some fresh new music on the way after Benson Boone.

0: Oh, he's so good. It's Benson Boone. Sorry, I'm here for someone else.
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0: It is fresh new music time, and that does mean that we've got to have a look at another track that is on offer for this week. 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And today, Grammy nominated, or back on September 18th, Grammy nominated and Diamond certified superstar Teddy Swims announced his second album, Ugly, which is coming out on the 22nd of January. And this has been written over the last 15 months since his son was born, and it's about self-reflection and growth. The tune is called Perfect Man. It's Teddy Swims, Fresh New Music.

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Next is this newer one from Bee Ba Doo Doo Bee. It's Sun Has Set.

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Sienna Spiro, Great Expectation on BFBS, the Forza Station. Today is a Wednesday, so if you're looking for some fitness, don't forget over at the Ralston Recreation Center, they have yoga with Patty. I'm hoping to remember to go to this. Could definitely use some yoga stretching after working out with Shubi on Monday. I can't lift my arms past kind of my shoulder height at all. Also today at the Recreation Center, 4 o'clock, they have a family movie on in the cinema, and the Military Family Resource Center open for its normal opening hours today, 7:30 through to 3:30. This one is Charlie XCX, Von Dutch.

Megan Dawson there to Fall in Love. We are just about up to 8 o'clock. This hour is wrapping things up here. We're going to catch up with the latest news and sports at 8. This one is from Eliza Doolittle.

0: Two RAF pilots have been treated for minor injuries after ejecting from their T2 Hawk training aircraft, which crashed in North Wales. John Adderley reports.
1: The crash happened near RAF Valley in Anglesey. The two pilots ejected and parachuted out of the plane. Coast Guard helicopters and the Wales Air Ambulance are at the scene. North Wales police say two pilots are being treated for what are thought to be minor injuries, and at this stage there are no reports of any wider damage or injuries. The RAF says it's working with the emergency services and supporting those involved. A statement says an investigation is underway and we will not comment further at this time.
0: Deaths related to illegal drugs rose by 11% in Scotland last year as the country struggles to tackle the worst fatality rate in Europe. Figures from the National Records of Scotland show the number increased to 1,133. It brings the total deaths in a decade to more than 11,000. Niamh Nicdade is a professor of forensic science at the University of Dundee.
2: A lot of it is to do with the demographics in Scotland. There's a lot of deprivation in Scotland, poverty, and there are other factors that will feed into this. So it's not an easy issue to resolve.
0: About 2,000 people have been evacuated from their homes after a suspected unexploded Second World War bomb was found off the coast of Cornwall. The 550-pound device was located near Falmouth Docks on Monday. These people are among those who've been moved from their homes.
3: I think it could be a little bit more organised, better than it is now.
4: There's definitely an energy of just like hearing everyone moving with suitcases and bags and stuff. I imagine they're all just the same as me, a little bit annoyed that this is happening right now.
5: We had to move out of the house by 9 o'clock this morning. I just hope it won't blow the windows out or anything.
0: A teenager has denied sending a message containing a racial slur to England footballer Jess Carter. She's alleged to have received it during the Women's Euros last July. Aryan Agarwal from Chigwell in Essex is charged with sending an offensive, indecent, obscene or menacing remark over a public network. The 19-year-old pleaded not guilty. An independent group says a penalty given against Arsenal at Sunderland was incorrect. It was awarded after what the Premier League panel calls an untidy challenge from Ezri Konsa. The key match incidents panel was split on whether VAR should have overruled referee John Brooks. Ex-Arsenal striker Alan Smith welcomes reviews but says on-field officials need control.
6: We want to go with the referee's call more now as opposed to forensically looking into every decision. I mean, it wasn't as bad as the Haaland goal at Old Trafford the other day, certainly. But, VAR continue to stay in the news, don't they?
0: That's the latest. I'm Vijay Alice.

0: From Mumford and Sons, I Will Wait, and that is on BFBS, the Forces Station. It is all good, and hopefully you've got yourself a good Wednesday on board. Currently, it is just about 8 minutes past eight, and I'm feeling good with a bit of Mumford and Sons there. Do like that. We have on the go lots of music for this hour and a Forces story, and also going to get into a bit of a competition over on our BFBS Canada Facebook page. Also, should probably have a little look at what the weather person is saying is in store for us for today.
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0: Weather. Well, here we go in Ralston, looking to be a fine day. Currently 7 degrees and just all around pleasantness. So very warm with plenty of sunshine, breezy this afternoon. A high of 26 and then tonight's low down to 7 and into Thursday. A little bit more cloud cover, but still quite warm and a high of 24. And overnight just down to 15 because Friday it's going to be 30 degrees here. Cloudy, windy and warm for Friday, and the temperatures will start to drop over on the weekend. Then as we head down to Belize, 26 at the moment and another warm day. More cloudiness and a touch of rain. A high of 31 with a real feel of 39. Overnight for Price Barracks will be 25, and then Thursday a high of 31 again and a real feel of 38 with occasional rain. This next is from Jungle, Someday Somewhere.

That is from Jungle, Someday Somewhere. Someday Somewhere, I maybe will be a little bit more organized. It's all good, though. We've got lots of music, and we're just going to continue it here with some of the Kid Laroi.

his Tabby, and it happened on a Saturday night. I follow him on social media. He seems like an all around just really nice guy, and just hopefully if you ever get a chance to see him, he is Canadian obviously, go see him. I've seen him a couple of times in Medicine Hat, and well worth some time with Tabby. But a good tune there. We're going to continue it here. Ray featuring Hans Zimmer. Yes, that Hans Zimmer. This is Click Clack Symphony.

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But for the first time in a long time, she believed that one day she would again feel the sun. She must be patient. She must have faith in the seeds that are planted beneath the snow. She must hold on, and she must let go.

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That is Kings of Leon and Sex on Fire. It's on BFBS, the Forces Station. Good stuff there. This one is Rachel Chinnuri as we head up to, of course, Forces 24 at 8:30. Going to catch up with some more news and sport, and then we'll be back. We'll get into the competition and look at some of the hockey matches, preseason NHL and WHL games on the go.

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1: Forces 24.
2: The Prime Minister has used his first address to the United Nations Assembly in New York to emphasize the importance of bolstering the UK's military defenses. In a speech, Andy Burnham also stressed the need for a new Anglo-American defense partnership on AI and the need to resist a Russian campaign of misinformation. The PM has told security chiefs to work on a new National Center for Information Defense.
3: The Kremlin spends around £1.3 billion each year on manipulating information. We're talking about an insidious campaign that reaches into people's homes and twists what they feel about their own country and community, creating a narrative of decline, stoking division, and sowing despair.
2: The Defence Secretary says Andy Burnham will again look at the proposed Chagos Islands deal following his meeting with Donald Trump. The US President reiterated that he doesn't support it, calling it terrible and ridiculous. The proposed agreement is to hand sovereignty to Mauritius while retaining control of the UK-US military base Diego Garcia. Wes Streeting says a deal would need US support.
4: What he said yesterday wasn't the first time he'd said it, but I think it's a clear indication that that is his settled view on the treaty as it stands. We're going to have to work through the detail of the US concerns to get to a point which maybe not everyone will love, but everyone can live with.
2: The head of Britain's Space Command has been suspended over allegations of a serious sexual assault. Air Vice Marshal Jamie Thompson was arrested in August, just weeks after taking charge. The MOD has told Forces News that a theft investigation has concluded and has been referred to the Service Prosecuting Authority for a charging decision. The investigation into the alleged serious sexual assault remains ongoing. Female and smaller military trainees are still being issued ill-fitting kit for the fifth year running, according to an Ofsted report published today, examining all 10 regular military training establishments. Hannah King has more.
5: The report found some trainees are having to make do with unsuitable clothing and equipment. The problem was identified at the Defence Medical Academy, RAF Halton and the Army Foundation College in Harrogate. At the Commando Training Centre, smaller kit was available, but trainees said they did not feel welcome enough to exchange badly fitting items. Overall, however, the Ofsted results were good. They found strong welfare support and all 10 regular military training establishments were rated good or outstanding overall. Despite negative headlines around sexual harassment at the Army Foundation College last month, this Ofsted report describes the experience of junior soldiers as transformational, and they praised safeguarding, accommodation, welfare and training. It was, however, also criticised for badly fitting kit. Poor military accommodation remains a persistent problem, and Ofsted again identified worn buildings, slow repairs and unreliable facilities.
2: That's the latest. I'm Vijay Alice.

what I loved. It's on BFBS, the Forces Station. Good to be with you for this Wednesday. I'm Melissa. This is Canada and Belize Breakfast. And yesterday, a little bit of a big day for me, and I will get it out on air, but I did have a chance to sit down, have a little chat with Brian Adams. And so got a chance to talk to him for about 25 minutes. So that was kind of cool. Of course, Canadian icon, and he's got a new song out called The Ballad of Terry Fox, which goes really well with our, of course, Terry Fox run, which is coming up on Friday. 9:45 at the Rec Centre, meet up, and then it's an opportunity to go around the village, make a little bit of effort for Terry Fox, of course, who began a journey across Canada running for cancer research after he had bone cancer and lost his leg. Unfortunately, he didn't make it all the way across Canada. He had to stop in Thunder Bay because the cancer had returned and was in his lungs, but absolutely inspirational. I'd highly recommend you look up the name Terry Fox, and there's the annual Terry Fox run happening here on Friday. Be at the Ralston Recreation Centre, 9:45, and there's 2.5, 5K and 10K routes around the village, and then there's going to be a free barbecue lunch to follow, cash donations collected on the day.

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Heady One featuring AJ Tracy and Stormzy there. And this one, I feel that if you are feeling up to it, you need to get up and do a little bit of the dance to it just to make your Wednesday a little bit special.

Oh, Beyonce. So very good. That is Single Ladies. Do you remember when that came out and everybody wanted to kind of learn how to do the dance and everything that went along with it? It is good stuff. I do love a bit of Beyonce on there. We are getting ourselves up to, of course, nearly 9 o'clock. We do need to get in a Forces story, though, here. And we're heading to, I believe, Aldergrove. Well, or Aldershot, maybe this is. And catching up with Major Mark Saunders, and this is coming up next. Well, maybe it's decided to up and disappear on me here. Let's try this again. There we go. There we are in with this. Having a little technical problems for today. But the Army Motorsport are holding their annual Motorsport Day on Wednesday today. And the time is at Threxon Circuit near Andover in Hampshire. Richard Wyeth has been speaking

0: We have sports cars, and then we have rally and karting. And finally, and not least, arguably the most accessible sport is the 4x4 navigation, which is formerly known as the Advanced Driver Training element, or the Barmer Night Nav events, which is a lot of people driving Army Land Rovers off-road, sometimes at night, using an Ordnance Survey map. Massively operationally relevant in a GPS-denied environment, but a brilliant and a very good value opportunity for anyone who wants to start in motorsport.
1: Mark, how popular then is motorsport within the army? Because it can be an expensive sport.
0: It is popular, and you know, there's 49 other sports in the army which are amazing, and the reach is amazing, as is the ambition for some of the army athletes. We have approximately 700 people now participating in army motorsport. We've got quite a reach, and it's increasing. The cost for pretty much all the disciplines, not necessarily all of them, there are still certainly more accessible, financially accessible disciplines to get into, but sports cars and race bikes are outrageous when it comes to running costs. And yeah, that makes a difference. The motorcycle disciplines, the off-road disciplines, tend to be slightly cheaper, as is karting. Rallying is also quite expensive.
1: Now, one way then to try and increase participation in the Army Motorsport world, you're holding your annual Army Motorsport Day at Thruxton on 23rd of September. Now, is this really aimed at the soldiers that have got no experience in motor racing, just sort of think, oh, I might fancy having a go at this?
0: Absolutely. There's nothing better than demonstrating. You can pick up a lot of the detail of what we do and how we do it from our website, just Google Army Motorsport. But there's nothing better than looking at a dynamic demonstration of the bikes and the cars, some off-road driving, the 4x4 navigation, which we'll be delivering at Thruxton. The opportunity there as well is to talk to those people participating for the army and get the reality of how expensive some of those disciplines are. But if you are of that bent and you are determined to participate in Army Motorsport, they'll show you that process and that pathway of getting on a bike or in a vehicle.
1: And is there going to be opportunity maybe to try some of the motorsports out, particularly as you're at the race circuit?
0: Yeah, so we've rented the kart circuit, so there'll be corporate karts available for people on there, and the Army Karting team will be looking to see if there's any talent on the circuit. We have got some off-road bikes. A lot of this will be under professional instructions as well. We're clearly not going to give sports cars to random people who turn up and then have a go around the fastest circuit in the UK. I think that would be a risk too far. But we've got British touring cars testing in the morning, which are teams closely linked to the British Army currently. There's lots on. We've had to temper clearly the activity against risk, and so you can participate in some of the lower risk sports.
1: Sounds like it's going to be a very interesting and informative day. Now, Mark, if someone would like to get more information, and do they have to sign up beforehand? If they do, where can they get all this info from?
0: If you go into the Eventbrite or simply Google Army Motorsport Day, it should come up with the Eventbrite link, and just fill in. It's free. It's just so we can track who's coming and make sure we don't have any wayward people turning up.
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Megan Patrick there with Greatest Show on Earth. I've got a Canadian country music for your Wednesday, and we are nearly up to 9 o'clock. Going to catch up with the latest news and sport. We do need to get into that competition, just having a little look at some of the preseason NHL games, but not long to go before the NHL season is on a go as well. WHL also going, so we've got lots of hockey action. This is Adela, Ain't in LA.

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1: Two RAF pilots are being treated for minor injuries after ejecting from their T2 Hawk training aircraft, which crashed in North Wales. Coast Guard helicopters and the Wales Air Ambulance are at the scene. The BBC reporter Lina Mohammed has more.
2: A Royal Air Force spokesperson says the incident involved a T2 Hawk aircraft that was flying out of RAF Valley. Both pilots ejected and were located shortly after the incident. North Wales Police say officers are currently in attendance in the Pencarnishog area of the island, and people are being urged to avoid the area until further notice.
1: The Scottish Government is facing criticism from its opponents after figures showed deaths from illegal drug use rose by 11% last year. The country continues to have the highest drugs death rate in Europe. Scottish Labour said the figures were shameful. Marie Todd is the Public Health Minister.
3: I want to make sure everybody out there understands that I recognise the loss that families are experiencing, the loss that communities are experiencing, and we are working really hard. Each one of those days is preventable, and we are working hard to prevent those deaths in future.
1: Iran's president says his people have been victims of terrorism during a speech at the UN General Assembly.
4: They martyred, assassinated our scientists, our men, women and children. Innocent children whom in truth had committed no crimes. Those who are terrorists describe us as such.
1: Masoud Pezeshkian told delegates Iran's military power is defensive and they want to develop nuclear energy, not a bomb. Donald Trump warned Tehran yesterday it could face an annihilation without a deal with Washington. In the past half hour, this is what the U.S. Secretary of State Marco Rubio has had to say.
5: Virtually every country in the region is facing the threat of some Iranian proxy that has for years, not for the last few months, for years, threatened the safety and security of these countries. And on that, there's very strong consensus that Iran is a malign force in the region.
1: The boss of Ryanair has warned that airfares could rise by up to 20% next summer if oil prices stay high. Michael O'Leary says airlines will absorb most of the costs, but some increases may have to be passed on to passengers. He also admitted he wants oil prices to stay high because it'll force other budget carriers out of the market. A one-off event will be held in London to mark the 20th anniversary of Amy Winehouse's album Back to Black. On the 21st of October, close friends and collaborators of the late singer will get together for a tribute show. The Amy Winehouse band will perform the 2006 album in full, and there'll be special guests including Corinne Bailey-Ray, Georgia Smith and Sky Newman. Oasis have added an extra two shows at Nebworth in Hertfordshire to their 2027 tour. The band says there's been phenomenal demand for tickets for next year's gigs. That's the latest. I'm Vijay Alice.

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2: This is Daft Punk and Digital Love on BFBS. Not sure what's going on there. Why randomly just playing out random bits, but it's all good. Hopefully you're having yourself a very good day, and thanks so much for your company here on the Canada and Belize Breakfast. And we're getting ourselves into, of course, final hour here, and we're going to get into some BFBS Rewind and also going to have a little look at some of the weather.

0: Pink Pantheress and Illegal. We somehow just jumped in there. Let's do a little bit of the weather, and then we'll get back to the music and a bit of chat.
1: BFBA weather.
0: Right. We've got Ladyville, Belize, close to Price Barracks, 26 degrees at the moment, and warming up nicely, some sunshine. And then for this afternoon, a touch of rain and a high of 31 with a real feel of 39. Tonight's low 25, and then Thursday, a high of 31 again and a real feel of 38 for tomorrow. And here on the prairies for Battis, it is 7 degrees, and or 8 degrees actually, and some beautiful sunshine today, looking to be just really lovely. Very warm, a bit of breeze into this afternoon, and a high of 26. Tonight's low down to 7, and then Thursday a more cloudy but still very warm, a high of 25. And then on Friday we're looking at temperatures up to 30 degrees. Very warm. Music on the way, McFly, and this one is Todd Terry.

Nicole Ray, Now and Then on BFBS, the Forces Station. A bit of Canadian music, and that's some good stuff. Medicine Hat Tigers back in action, but not at home for this weekend. Saturday, they'll be in Red Deer to face the Red Deer Rebels, and then Sunday, they will be in Edmonton against the Oil Kings. Not back home until Saturday, the 3rd of October, where they'll be hosting Prince Albert, but they are in on the road for this weekend, and look forward to those Tigers games. Now, if you can't make it to the game, all the games are now being streamed on YouTube. You just need to look up the WHL on YouTube, and then it'll give you all of the options for which games, completely free, and which ones you want to watch. So that's some good news. There used to be another streaming service last year that the Tigers and the WHL were using, but not as reliable. So this year they're on YouTube, and you can catch all those games even if you can't make it there. I do love this tune. It comes from one of my guilty pleasures. It's McFly.

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4: Come on.

Josh Baker featuring Poppy Bascombe and My Place. That's a new tune, liking it. It is on BFBS, the Force Station. How's it going? Hopefully your day has been very well. And what of is on the go for today? We've got, of course, over at the Ralston Recreation Centre, Yoga with Paddy is on at today at noon. That's one of those drop-in classes. I'm hoping to head over there. I think I need the stretching to happen. And also a few things like the Terry Fox run happening on Friday. So please participate in that if you can. 9:45, all the kids from Ralston School will be going. So you can meet your children over there if you want to do it with them, or send them off with on their young legs and they can make Terry Fox run. But hopefully see most of the community there. There will be a free barbecue lunch to follow, and cash donations will be collected on the day. Registration not required and everyone is welcome. But that's on Friday, the annual Terry Fox run. SZA next with Kill Bill.

Caesar with Kill Bill, and that's on BFBS, the Forces Station. We are getting into, of course, some of the newer music here. This one is from Slater, not to be confused with Slayer. Although my spouse always asks me, when are you going to play some Slayer on BFBS? I'm like, probably never. But I will offer you up some Slater.

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One last one here, and then we're getting into BFBS Rewind, Ultra Beat, and Darren Styles' Pretty Green Eyes.

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2: Saturday, an editor helping an author finish a murder mystery suspects he may be planning the real thing in Marble Hall Murders. 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Wednesday, a forensic pathologist investigates a frozen body in winter. Thursdays and Fridays, head to the Highlands for treachery. Claudia Winkleman welcomes the celebrity traitors.
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1: 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Obviously not rewinding it back 40 years because Ed Sheeran probably wasn't even born. But we are into where we go back and find a bunch of tunes. 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But next is the Chainsmokers with Coldplay. 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

It is the Chainsmokers with none other than Coldplay, Something Just Like This on BFBS. It is the rewind bit, all these new tunes coming from a certain year, and up to you to maybe figure out what year it is. Obviously not going too far back, but we are into some good music. This one is Katy Perry and Skip Marley.

BFBS Rewind was 2017. So some good music there from that year. We are wrapping things up here, and it has been good to have your company here on the Canada and Belize Breakfast for this Wednesday. I'll be back tomorrow, 7 a.m. We'll do it all over again and then into the next little bit here. I do believe we've got George Ryland in, and then for this afternoon, Jack Miles will keep you going into your afternoon from 12 till 4, and he's got some good stuff planned for you as well. This one up to the news is Kygo, Selena Gomez, It Ain't Me. Take care. Have a great rest of your day.

0: An RAF Hawk trainer jet comes down in a fireball in North Wales. The two pilots eject to safety.
1: There has been no injuries to other people, considering how close this incident has been to the village of Llanbeilog.
0: The RAF announces a new space squadron in the face of what the MOD says is increased Russian activity in orbit.
2: These manoeuvres were uncommon and dangerous, raising serious questions about Russia's intent in space.
0: And we have news about a new ramjet-powered artillery round being developed for the army.
3: It extends the range of that gun to 150 kilometres and is doing it with a guided missile.
4: This is Forces News with Vijay Ellis.
0: Two RAF pilots are being treated for minor injuries after ejecting from their T2 Hawk training aircraft, which crashed in North Wales. John Adderley reports.
5: The Hawk jet had taken off from RAF Valley in Anglesey. The two pilots ejected and parachuted out of the plane. Coast Guard helicopters and the Wales Air Ambulance are at the scene. North Wales police say two pilots are being treated for what are thought to be minor injuries. The RAF says it's working with the emergency services and supporting those involved. A statement says an investigation's underway and we will not comment further at this time. One eyewitness said he'd watched the aircraft take off before the crash. He said, "I knew straight away that it was in trouble. On takeoff, there was an orange flame, and as it accelerated, it was basically on fire. It climbed at an aggressive pitch." The eyewitness says it pitched twice violently in the air, and then there were two clear, loud bangs. The pilots ejected, and both parachutes opened. Neville Evans is a local councillor.
1: As far as I know, to date, there has been no injuries to other people, considering how close this incident has been to the village of Llanbeilog and to a caravan park where the plane came down.
5: RAF Valley, where Prince William served for 3 years as a search and rescue pilot, is home to No. 4 Flying Training School, which trains pilots to fly fast jets. The Hawk 2 is described by the RAF as a high-performance two-seat training jet designed to simulate frontline combat aircraft like the Typhoon. It's used in training to prepare pilots for complex tactical environments.
0: The RAF is launching the UK's first ever space squadron dedicated to orbital warfare. The new unit was announced at the inaugural US Space Power Conference, from where Rosie Layden reports.
6: Air Chief Marshal Sir Harve Smith gave details of what he described as unusual and significant manoeuvres by Russian satellites moving to within rapid reach of Finnish commercial satellites in May of this year.
2: These manoeuvres were uncommon and dangerous, raising serious questions about Russia's intent in space. And the next month, in June, it was confirmed that a Russian satellite constellation had caused disruptions to GPS signals across the breadth of Europe, Greenland and Canada over at least 75 days since 2019.
6: The chief of the air staff said it's these kind of hostile actions which have prompted the creation of the new No. 3 Space Effects Squadron, a decision greeted with enthusiasm by NATO's Deputy Supreme Allied Commander for Europe, Air Chief Marshal Sir Johnny Stringer.
7: If I can talk happily about the need to win access and denial fights in land, maritime, air and cyber, why are we so coy about talking about that in the space domain? So I very much welcome the announcement on 3 Space Effects Squadron, because it starts setting out again the reality that's been there for many years, which is a number of nations have got offensive space capability. They just didn't want to chat about it.
6: The new squadron is the UK's first unit dedicated to disrupting, degrading and denying hostile threats in space. And Disa Kerr said acknowledging this capability publicly means he can now confidently build it and all the systems which rely on space into NATO plans. Rosie Layden, BFBS Forces News, London.
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0: A former engineer at Apple is using the pace of the war in Ukraine to pioneer a new method of weapons development. He has created the world's first ramjet-powered artillery round. These shells use a small jet engine to extend the range of standard howitzers by up to 50%. Simon Newton has the story.
9: Andy Baines went from Apple to co-founding Nest, which was eventually bought by Google for $3 billion. Now he's trying to apply some of that Silicon Valley thinking to weapons.
3: In the West, we build new capabilities on cycles that last 5 years. So you've got a five-year, multi-million-dollar development program that gets defeated in 8 weeks. That model doesn't exist. If you want to win the next war, you're going to have to start designing and developing at the speed that Silicon Valley software companies design and develop at.
9: In Ukraine, new technology can become obsolete in weeks, so Andy's US company, Tiberius Aerospace, is designing weapons on a much faster cycle. Among them is Scepter, the world's first ramjet-powered munition designed to be fired from a standard 155mm artillery gun.
3: We've designed Scepter to be fired out of the same gun, but extends the range of that gun to 150 kilometres, and is doing it with a guided missile with an accuracy of 3.5 metres.
9: The UK MOD is Tiberius's first customer, with plans to manufacture the new ramjet weapon here in the UK.
3: This is an engineering problem that no other company's been able to solve, and that engineering problem is, how do you get a liquid fuel ramjet missile to survive 16,000 Gs of shock out of a M777 barrel?
9: The US and UK military is likely to be the first to receive these revolutionary weapons when they go into full production.
0: The Army has put on a major demonstration in Yorkshire showing how logistics and support units are transforming to keep soldiers in the modern fight without being spotted themselves. Tom Sables was there.
10: This exhibition on a military airfield was all about showing the new ways forces and industry are looking to evacuate, restock and refuel soldiers on the front line, all while keeping themselves safe from drone targeting and fire. Some of the work on show included prototype technology to turn any automatic vehicle into a remote-controlled car, which could save lives in the effort to deliver ammunition to others, and the ability to hide crucial fuel stores from the enemy above with thermal cloaks. Here's Lieutenant Colonel Beverly Watts-Evans, commanding officer of 6th Regiment, Royal Logistics Corps.
11: Three things I think I'm doing differently. Firstly, I'm caching equipment and materiel across the battle space far more than I've ever done in all my career. We're using autonomous systems to deliver logistic effect forward. And thirdly, we are now moving in smaller dispersed nodes across the battle space in order to make sure that we don't have that human exposure in the contested zone more than we need to.
10: The demonstrator is taking forwards real-world lessons from Ukraine, with plenty of unmanned vehicles on show to minimise risk to human life. Major Lloyd Diprose is from 7th Regiment RLC.
12: Industry's really important, but you know, we've got what we've got, and we've got to be able to fight with the equipment that we've got, and that, you know, that key phrase, fight tonight. The equipment, a lot of the equipment on show today is how we fight tonight, but how we fight differently.
10: Much of the technology here will be tested again on next year's exercise Steadfast Defender, as work continues toward a more dispersed and agile force. Tom Sables, BFBS Forces News, Yorkshire.
0: The head of Britain's Space Command has been suspended over allegations of a serious sexual assault. Air Vice Marshal Jamie Thompson was arrested in August. Just weeks after taking charge, the MOD has told Forces News that a theft investigation has concluded, while the investigation into the alleged serious sexual offence remains ongoing. Residents have been allowed back into their homes after an unexploded World War II device was removed from the water in Cornwall. More than 300 homes were evacuated after the 250-ounce item was found near Falmouth Docks on Monday. It'll now be disposed of in deep sea water by specialist teams. The Scottish Government is facing criticism from its opponents after figures showed deaths from illicit drug use rose by 11% last year. The country continues to have the highest drugs death rate in Europe. Scottish Labour said the figures were shameful.
8: Forces News, Sports.
0: An independent group says a penalty given Arsenal at Sunderland was incorrect. It was awarded after what the Premier League panel calls an untidy challenge from Ezri Konsa. The key match incidents panel was split on whether VAR should have overruled referee John Brooks. Ex-Arsenal striker Alan Smith welcomes reviews but says on-field officials need control.
13: We want to go with the referee's call more now, as opposed to forensically looking into every decision. I mean, it wasn't as bad as the Haaland goal at Old Trafford the other day, certainly, but you know, VAR continue to stay in the news, don't they?
0: Manchester United posted record revenues but a pre-tax loss of almost £47 million in the last financial year. They cited the exceptional costs of more than £8 million for sacking Ruben Amorim.
8: Forces News headlines.
0: Two RAF pilots are being treated for minor injuries after ejecting from their Hawk training aircraft, which crashed in North Wales. And a new Royal Air Force unit is being set up, tasked with defending satellites up in space. That's the latest. I'm Vigianis.
8: BFBS, the Forces Station.

The Hoosiers, goodbye Mr. A on BFES, the Forces Station. It's Wednesday, the 23rd of September. And my name is George Wedlake, with you right across the Forces world. I hope all is well in your neck of the woods. And you're feeling good. We're halfway through the working week. It can go one of two ways, can't it? Oh, it's flown by this week, or the opposite of that. But however you're feeling, we've got the tunes. They're always there for us. Adele's on the way in a moment. Further down the line, we're going to stick on some Tommy Richmond as well. On top of that, we have Wednesday's fresh new music. BFES track of the week. Contender number 3. Due in the next half an hour or so. And yes, it's the same one as yesterday. It didn't go. The double-decker returns. We need it gone today. Can't do a third day of it again. So we'll see how we get on after Miley, just Miley now, and Bass Persuades. Let's go.

0: is Miley on BFBS, the Forces Station, with the title track from her brand new album, Bass Persuades. How's it going? Is George Wedlake in for George Ryland?
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3: 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Double decker.
0: But the double decker remains the same. Two tunes playing at the same time. It's quite annoying. So get it right, we don't have to hear it again. Can you identify both tracks, please? Messages at bfbs.com. Now, I thought it would go yesterday. I thought, consciously, let's make it a bit easier than the last. But no, we haven't got any of the tracks yet. Both of them remain elusive. Any ideas? Two songs. Can you name them? Messages at bfbs.com, as always, is the email address. 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We'll recap it if we have to after Adele.

0: Adele and Oh My God on BFBS, the Forces Station. On the way next, then, as promised, Tommy Richmond's lined up. He's ready to go. We're also going to play Classic Snap and something brand new from Audrey Hobart. And no. Still not going. We're going to recap Double Decker. 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

Tommy Richmond, Million Dollar Baby. My name is George Wedlake, with you right across the Forces world on BFBS, the Forces station. Before we return to the music, we're going to recap the double decker then, which is kind of music, but it's not really, is it? Not when they're both playing like that. Two songs playing at the same time here in a short little clip. Can you identify both of the songs? It appears this one is quite difficult. Nobody's getting it right. Come on. You can. You can do it. I believe in you. Any ideas? Because ideally, we do want it to go today. We're on day number two already. Messages at bfbs.com is that email address once again. Should have it saved by now, though. Messages at bfbs.com. The longer it goes without getting any right answers, the more we have to play it. Just remember that. In the meantime, this is Snap, as Rhythm is a Dancer on BFBS.

Snap, Rhythm as a Dancer, playing on BFBS, the Forces station. No idea what that statement means, but sounds good. How's it going? We're getting closer to the weekend now. And on that note, Mark McKenzie returns on Saturday, 2 p.m. UK time, with Saturday Sports. And in light of that, the Predictor comes back as well. Our new game we kicked off at the start of the season, where we need you to guess how many goals are scored in the selected games this week. It's harder than it sounds. Two games in total this weekend then to choose from. Slovenia versus Scotland and Aldershot Town against Tamworth. You can tell it's the international break. How many goals in total will be scored in those two matches then? You can email us goals@bfbs.com, or better still, if you can, send us a voice message through the BFES radio app. And make sure you keep up to date with all the scores and all the big sporting stories every single Saturday from 2 p.m. UK time with Mark McKenzie on Saturday Sport. And it is Holdry Oldbert, and it's Sue Me.

wanted. It is catchy, isn't it? It's brand new. Audrey Hobart and Sue Me on BFBS The Forces Station. George Wedlake with you. Double decker again then. There are two tunes playing here. What are those two tunes? Messages at bfbs.com is the email address once again. We're going to hopefully reveal the answer in less than 10 minutes' time. 8 minutes by my maths. But you need to get them right. Email messages at bfbs.com. Hopefully we're doing it shortly. It's Armin van Buuren now, and this is what it feels like.

0: Armin van Buuren and Trevor Guthrie. This is what it feels like on BFES, the Forces station. On the way, Sugar Babes. A bit of Rosé for you as well in terms of fresh new music. And we're going to stick on another and 54 Ultra. That song from the summer, still hanging around.
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Another and 54 Ultra is Talk to You, and it's George Wedlake with you on BFBS, the Forces station. Right then, it still hasn't gone. Hopes dashed, dreams gone, but the double decker remains. Still no idea what this is. It's actually two songs playing at once, but we don't know what they are. Both the tracks are evading us. So have a think. We'll have to do it again tomorrow. You know, we won't count them today, but if you want to get your name in nice and early for tomorrow when we do it again, just drop me an email, messages@bfbs.com, if you've had a last minute spark of inspiration from somewhere. It will go. It has to. It can't last forever, can it? Can it? There's a worry. We've got some fresh new music for you. More positively after Sugar Babes and Push the Button.

0: Sugar Babes on BFBS, the Forces Station. We've pushed the button. 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
0: 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We're on to song number 3 today of 4. Your penultimate choice. 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And it's new from Rosé. Now, APT, her collaboration with Bruno Mars last year, was named the number one best-selling global single of 2025. Can she follow it up with a BFBS track of the week a year later? With your help, yes. 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

0: 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That's Wednesday's fresh new music, contender number 3 of 4. 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Vote for it now. Before you forget, bfbs.com/music. 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
0: But we can't just sit here in silence waiting until then, can we? So, let's get back to regular proceedings. It's Mark Ambor now, and it's Belong Together.

Mark Amble and Belong Together playing on BFB Esther Forces Station. It's Wednesday the 23rd of September, which means the weekend isn't too far off now. You can afford to have one eye on it as we're closer to it than the last. We've got your headlines on the way in the meantime for 6pm UK time. Elle King will kick us off on the other side with something very, very powerful. But now we turn our attention to the next big thing. In terms of bands,

They might already be at the top. Your favourite Dubliners. They've got a new album on the way, Dopamine Chamber, very, very soon. And they're heading out on tour as well. This is the lead single from the Dopamine Chamber, Fontaines DC and Marianne.

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2: Two RAF pilots have been left with minor injuries after ejecting from their training aircraft in Anglesey. Footage shows huge plumes of smoke and fire erupting as the plane hit the ground. Here's the Defence Secretary, Wes Streeting.
3: A T2 Hawk aircraft went down shortly after takeoff. Both crew members ejected. I'm glad to say they've now been taken to hospital for treatment, and of course we're investigating how and why this happened. But for now, our best wishes go to the crew, along with our hopes for a speedy recovery.
2: Mr. Streeting was talking at the UK Space Power Conference in London. A new RAF unit's being set up, tasked with defending satellites in space. It will protect devices used to warn of missile attacks, provide communications and guide ships. Iran's president says they're ready for talks but won't accept inflammatory language used by his US counterpart. Masoud Pezeshkian's accused Donald Trump of bullying at the UN General Assembly in New York after the American president threatened annihilation if a peace deal isn't reached. Meanwhile, Donald Trump says he doesn't want global regulation of artificial intelligence over fears it could give China a technological advantage. That's directly at odds with Andy Burnham, who called for international cooperation on monitoring systems. Argentina's president has accused the UN of looking the other way over the sovereignty dispute with the UK over the Falklands. He says the islands are a national cause for his country and rejected rights to self-determination.
4: The principle of self-determination does not apply in this case, since the population was implanted by the occupying power on a territory whose sovereignty is in dispute. That principle exists to liberate colonized people, not to legitimize situations arising from colonization.
2: Andy Burnham's made it clear the UK will defend the Falklands and the rights of the islanders to decide their own fate. The Home Secretary has ordered an urgent review after a second migrant boat reached Kent undetected in 2 days. 21 people have been detained after the latest landing near Dover. It follows another vessel arriving at Folkestone on Monday. Residents have been allowed back into their homes after an unexploded World War II device was removed from the water in Cornwall. More than 300 homes were evacuated after the 250-ounce item was found near Falmouth docks on Monday. It'll now be disposed of in deep sea water by specialist teams. And Cristiano Ronaldo has revealed he considered retiring from international football after the World Cup, but decided he still has more to give to Portugal. The 41-year-old will earn his 234th cap against Wales tomorrow night. Ronaldo says Portuguese media outlets are dying for him not to be involved anymore, but he'll only finish when he's ready. That's the latest. I'm Tanya Snuggs.
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Powerful stuff from El King. X's and O's playing on BFBS, the Forces station. How are we on Wednesday, the 23rd of September? It's George Wedlake with you. We've got Alanis Morissette lined up and ready to go with a tune from Jagged Little Pill in a moment. We've also got a takeover track from BFBS Edge, where it's all about your rock, your grunge, and your indie. On top of that as well, Normandy veteran Ken Hay, who survived capture just weeks after D-Day, dedicated years as well to educating children about the war, has sadly passed away, aged 101. So we're going to reflect on that as well in just a moment. But next up, let's go back to 2023, shall we? Which, alarmingly, is 3 years ago now. We're due another Blur reunion, I think, when those other ones from Manchester are out of the way. Is The Narcissist on BFBS, the Forces station. No,

Blur the Narcissist from their 2023 album, The Ballad of Darren. When that tune first came out, the first time I heard it, it blew me away. My first initial thought was, how do they have the right to be that good after being in a band for so many years? You know, they've had the massive success in the 90s. They've had relatively big hits since then as well. How are they still producing that stuff? And it turns out it's because they're geniuses. It's a takeover. BS. Takeover track. Edge. The only explanation. So how are we? It's George Wedlake with you. 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Dates don't mean a thing on this station. 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We're going to stick on the fourth single from their fourth studio album, Everything Must Go. 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

0: from the iconic Jagged Little Pill album, Alanis Morissette, Head Over Feet. How are we? It's George Wedlake with you. Shortly, we've got Chapel Rowan lined up. A bit of Anne-Marie for you as well. Also, we found out recently Normandy veteran Ken Hay, who survived capture just weeks after D-Day and dedicated years of his life to educating children about the war, has sadly passed away, aged 101. We're going to talk more about that next.
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0: Chapel Row in the subway on BFBS The Forces Station. It's George Wedlake with you. Now, Normandy veteran Ken Hay, who survived capture just weeks after D-Day and dedicated years to educating children about the war, has died aged 101. In 2024, to mark the 80th anniversary of D-Day, our very own Jess Bracey spoke with the 4th Dorset Regiment veteran Ken during the commemoration.
1: I'm Ken Hay. I was over here in the 4th Dorsets. I didn't land on D-Day. I didn't come to about D-15. I was 18.
2: And as an 18-year-old coming to Normandy, what was that like for you at the time?
1: Frightening. I suppose a slight sense of adventure until you started getting shells landing here and snipers working at you, and then you realise it wasn't such an adventure. It was something you could do without.
2: Is there one thing during that time that kept you going, that you were thinking of home or a particular person?
1: I think because when you're trapped, as I was, because I was taken prisoner, when you're trapped behind their lines, even your mum and dad can't help. You can think of them, as I included in a poem that I wrote. But when you're out there, there's two prayers. One, God, keep me safe. The other one is, if my number's on it, let it be quick.
2: Tell us more about the poem that you wrote.
1: I was asked by the British Legion to give my life story in Bayeux Cemetery in 2022. When I said, how long have I got? They said, 4 minutes. Well, I go and talk to schools and I speak for an hour. And then I take questions for another half hour. But my other son, not the one with me, my younger son who was living with me at the time, said, well, you like poetry, Dad, why don't you put it as a poem? So I wrote it, called As I Look Back, and it rather caught on. And that's the poem, and it's rather caught on. I've delivered it at the monument, at our memorial.
2: Departing Portsmouth, what was that moment like for you, seeing the water salute and all the sailors saying their farewells, people on the beaches, well, waving actually, Union flags?
1: Yeah. Well, as I say, we didn't land on D-Day, so we went down from Southampton, actually, not Portsmouth. We came down, so, but we couldn't land the other side. It was too rough, so we had to lay off Ryde for 4 nights. So we had a sing-song on deck in the evening. I was with my brother. We used to have a last cigarette on the railings at night saying goodbye to England. And in the morning, England was still there, fortunately. And then one morning, somebody had taken England away. And we were chugging. We still get the camaraderie, although I don't know any of these people in service. We all recognise each other now. There's some people you wouldn't make friends. Some people wouldn't want me as their friend. But you've got some thread that links you together, you know? So it's good.
2: And what have you made of today's commemorations with the wreath laying ceremony?
1: Well, this is only the beginning. It's when we get to the cemeteries and you see the ages, names. And they gave their lives at that age, so I'm coming up to 99 in beginning of August.
2: Well, what an incredible life you've had, and looking ahead to being in Normandy, what will that be like for you to go back?
1: Oh, well, we come each year, and it's still the same. The French people are very warm. They'll come up to you and, can I have my son's photograph taken with you? Can you sign my book? Can we photograph with you?
0: So that's back in 2024 when our Jess Bracey spoke with Normandy veteran Ken Hay, who has passed away at the age of 101. We've got McFly on the way in just a moment. We've got a new tune from Ash lined up and ready to go as well. But now is the Wilson and Smoking Jack remix of Anne Marie and Unhealthy.

The Wilson and Smoking Jam. Nope, the Wilson and Smoking Jack remix of Anne Marie's Unhealthy. There we go. You're listening to BFBS, the Forces Station. It's George Wedlake with you. This coming Sunday, then, is the BFBS Pro League Grand Final. Don't forget, if you're in the UK, you can get yourself along on the day. 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You've got live music from military bands, and you'll be able to watch the grand final action featuring Rocket League on the big screen in the RAF Theatre. But if you're not in the UK, or you're going to be away and you can't be there in person, we're going to be streaming the whole thing on YouTube and Twitch and posting the best bits on all our socials platforms as well. And don't forget, we'll have a brand new episode of our podcast all about the Pro League, BFBS The Lobby, coming out on Friday. There we go, as we look ahead to that grand final. And for all the info on that final on Sunday the 27th, go to bfbsesports.com.

0: It's new from Ash. It's Stop the Wedding on BFBS, the Forces station. And before that, we played you McFly's, obviously. And it's George Wedlake with you. Elliot Darby takes over in just over 20 minutes' time. So what I propose is we try and break the world record for cramming in the most amount of tunes possible before then. How does that sound? We're going to stick on the new one from Ray. A bit of The Weeknd as well. And on top of that, those Gallagher brothers as well. We need to talk about them, actually. BFBS.
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for Morning Glory, which definitely came out in 1995, didn't it? So Oasis and Roll With It on BFBS, the Forces station. How are you doing? It's George Wedlake with you. I hope you're good. So tomorrow then, that's when, if successful, your unique purchase code gets sent, where you could be in with a chance, if you've applied, of getting Oasis tickets. That's how they're doing it. There is no general sale. You have to apply. If successful, you get a code and you try from there, trying to right the wrongs of what happened last time. And I don't know about you, but I've been feeling a bit more confident this time around, thinking, nah, there's no way it could be as bad as last time. They've brought in this new way of buying tickets. They've announced 38 dates across the world. And on top of that, today, they've now added two more at Nebworth, another one in Rome, and one more in Munich. 42 gigs in total. But then it says it at the top, doesn't it? Due to phenomenal demand. And then the panic sets in. Oh no, they are quite popular, aren't they? It is going to be tough getting tickets all over again. And they wait till the day before the codes are being sent out to give you that panic. Once again, I would just like to thank the Gallagher brothers for what they've been putting me through over the past couple of years.

An artist so big, they moved the Community Shield final from Wembley to the Principality in Cardiff for him. Dancing in the Flames, the weekend on BFBS, the Forces station. And that is pretty much it from me for today on Wednesday, but I will be back on Thursday in for George Ryland from 4 p.m. UK time. And tomorrow, we're going to play you the final BFBS... No, the final piece of fresh new music, your last BFBS track of the week contender before we get the answer. We find out what it is on Friday. There we go. We got there in the end. And on top of that, we've got Elliot Darby taking over after your news and headlines for 7 p.m. UK time. Ellie Goulding's going to play us out after some Taylor Swift. Is I Knew It, I Knew You. Have a good one. We'll chat tomorrow if you're about.

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1: An RAF training aircraft has crashed on Anglesey in North Wales after its two pilots ejected. They're being treated for minor injuries. The Ministry of Defence says an investigation is underway into the cause. This man describes what he saw.
2: So I was playing golf. I was on the 14th, about to take my second shot. All of a sudden I heard a bang up overhead. Me and the two guys I was playing with looked up. Next thing, two pilots ejected out. And just saw the aeroplane nosedive into a field and explode. And a huge billowing explosion and loads of smoke. It was shocking, frightening really.
1: A new military unit's been created to defend British satellites from enemy attacks in space. The head of the RAF says the squadron will disrupt, degrade and deny hostile activity to protect the UK's interests. It follows recent Russian moves to manoeuvre its satellites near Finnish commercial devices. The Defence Secretary, Wes Streeting, says the government's addressing any potential threats.
3: We would be wrong to prepare only to fight a current war. The rapid advances in battlefield technology and tactics we see in Ukraine is our warning. It would be foolish not to learn the lesson. Things are moving at warp speed. We have to be ready for space as the next battleground, and we are.
1: The Iranian president used his UN General Assembly speech to say his country intends to cooperate and collaborate for security. Masoud Pezeshkian says Tehran's military stance in the Middle East has always been defensive. Donald Trump yesterday warned of annihilation if no deal is made. Mr. Pezeshkian says he's ready for talks but won't accept forceful language being used. Iran analyst Behnam Bentaleb-Lou says he can't see a clear into the war.
4: I think the Islamic Republic is keen as ever to not give even the optics of a political win to this administration. Both sides are trying to box in each other and trying to wait for a mistake to capitalize on it.
1: The Home Secretary has ordered an urgent review after Border Force failed to intercept a second migrant boat crossing the Channel in 2 days. The uncontrolled landings on the Kent coast have seen 26 migrants detained. Shabana Mahmood says it is not acceptable. Andy Burnham says he wants stricter regulation on AI, announcing Britain is looking to lead in efforts to fight against rogue tech. But US President Donald Trump says he rejects what he calls the globalist scheme to rein it in. Harvey Weinstein's been sentenced to 15 years in prison for sexually assaulting a TV production assistant in New York. The former movie mogul was found guilty of attacking Miriam Haley at his apartment in Manhattan in 2006. He was previously convicted of rape in 2022 and is already serving 16 years behind bars. And Oasis have added an extra 2 shows at Nebworth in Hertfordshire to their 2027 tour. That's the latest. I'm Tanya Snuggs.

gentlemen. It's Bruno Mars, and that is 24 Karat Magic. Hello, welcome. This is BFBS, the Forces Station. If you've listened to me wanging on in the afternoons before, you'll know that this is my favourite time of the week. Well, one of my favourite times of the week, because we are at the halfway point. It's Wednesday. We have just gone past the halfway point of the day. So it's just gone 12, which means that we are officially now on the downhill to the weekend, which is no bad thing. How are you doing all right today? It's Jack Mars here with you. Something new to get us going for the afternoon. This is the latest song from Jungle. It's called Someday, Somewhere. And you know what? I think it's rather good.

0: Liam McKenzie alongside the Moondogs, and that is Circle on the Sun. Cheers for sticking us on then. It's BFBS, the Forces Station. Terry Fox Run coming up in a couple of days' time. Have you been doing your limbering up? Are you ready? Which course are you going to do? You can choose to do the 2.5K, the 5K, or the 10K route. It is just one of those institutions in the Ralston calendar. So, yeah, it'd be brilliant if you can get involved in it. Free barbecue lunch afterwards. Meet at the Rec Centre parking lot. Sets off about 9:45 on Friday morning. And, yeah, that barbecue lunch afterwards. Registration not required. Everyone is welcome. Turn up. Choose which course it is that you want to do. And maybe whilst you're running it, if you feel like doing, like maybe you signed up to 2.5K and you think, actually, you know what? I'm feeling good. I fancy doing the 5K. Or maybe if you're doing the 5K, you feel like doing the 10K, then why not? Just give it a go. It's a brilliant, brilliant event. Anyway, that's Friday, 9:45. That sets off from the Rec Centre parking lot. There we go. Let's do this. Paul Russell, Lil Boothang.
1: Let me tell you.

You know what? With a bit of autumnal sunshine that we've got knocking about in the village today, that song just sounding even better. Paul Russell, Little Boo Thang. If you are joining us in Belize, not so sunny. We'll have a full look at the forecast in just a second. First up, though, this. What a song. Katie Tunstall, Suddenly I See at BFBS.

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Benson Boone, and that is Mystical Magical. It's a high of 24 today in the village. Nice bit of autumnal sunshine knocking about. I do love this time of year where it's just on the cusp of autumn. You get that lovely light. And also it's a little bit fresher when it gets into the evening and early morning. So a low of 6 this evening. Tomorrow, exactly the same as today. It's a high of 24 with a low down to 6. And the sun is knocking about for the rest of this week. If you're joining us at Price Barracks, not so settled. Fairly wet as we work our way through the afternoon. Scattered thunderstorms. It's a high of 30, so fairly muggy with a low down to 24. Tomorrow, heavy thunderstorms on the cards and steady rain throughout the whole day. So, yeah, one of those, unfortunately. A high of 28 and a low of 24 for tomorrow. New song, this, from Royal Blood. It's called 10 over 10.

Such a barnstormer of a tune, this. Latest one from Royal Blood. It is called 10 Over 10 on BFBS. Zara Larsson, Pink Panther S, Midnight Sun, on in a second after this throwback.

0: hanging about this song, isn't it? Zara Larsson alongside Pink Pantheress, and that is Midnight Sun. 25 to 1 already. Professor Green, I need you tonight.
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Cat's Eye and that song called Gabriella La La La. Got hockey school starting in under a week now. This has come about quickly. I can't believe we're on the cusp of hockey season starting up. So Monday 28th, which is Monday coming up, we have got the first session of hockey school. It doesn't matter if you're a complete beginner or if you just want a little bit of a refresher before the season properly starts. There are 8 action-packed sessions, which are over the next couple of weeks, filled with skills, drills, on-ice development. So just to get a nice head start before ice hockey season properly gets underway. So there are beginner and intermediate sessions, also advanced sessions to help build confidence. Full equipment is required. You need to register in person at the rec centre. They start on Monday and there are limited spaces available, so don't hang about. Stick your name down at the rec centre if you fancy getting involved. This is Crazy Town and Butterfly.

0: Josh Ramsay alongside Tyler Shaw, and that is Can't Give It Up. Nathan Dorr with Joel Corry and Ella Henderson in a moment. We'll do that 0800 Heaven. After this, Barry Can't Swim and Dance, Dance,
1: this
0: Dance.
1: This is a game. Whatever I play to you, you play back to me. Back to me. You play back.

Okay. Nathan Dorr alongside Joel Corry and Ella Henderson. And that is 0800 Heaven. Right, 5-2-1 already. We will catch up with the headlines at 1 o'clock, get the update from Forces News then to get us into Wednesday lunchtime. Foo Fighters, All My Life. Good tune, that. It's nearly a week on since they played in Edmonton. So if you were at that gig, chance to relive it after the latest headlines, which are next. But first, Fatboy Slim, right here, right now, on BFM.

0: Two RAF pilots have been left with minor injuries after ejecting from their training aircraft on Anglesey. Footage shows huge plumes of smoke and fire erupting as the plane hit the ground. Here's the Defence Secretary, Wes Streeting.
1: A T2 Hawk aircraft went down shortly after takeoff. Both crew members ejected. I'm glad to say they've now been taken to hospital for treatment, and of course we're investigating how and why this happened. But for now, our best wishes go to the crew, along with our hopes for a speedy recovery.
0: Mr. Streeting was talking at the UK Space Power Conference in London. A new RAF unit's being set up, tasked with defending satellites in space. It will protect devices used to warn of missile attacks, provide communications, and guide ships. Iran's president says they're ready for talks but won't accept inflammatory language used by his US counterpart. Masoud Pezeshkian's accused Donald Trump of bullying at the UN General Assembly in New York after the American president threatened annihilation if a peace deal isn't reached. Meanwhile, Donald Trump says he doesn't want global regulation of artificial intelligence over fears it could give China a technological advantage. That's directly at odds with Andy Burnham, who called for international cooperation on monitoring systems. Argentina's president has accused the UN of looking the other way over the sovereignty dispute with the UK over the Falklands. Javier Milei says the islands are a national cause for his country and rejected residents' rights to self-determination.
2: The principle of self-determination does not apply in this case, since the population was implanted by the occupying power on a territory whose sovereignty is in dispute. That principle exists to liberate colonized people, not to legitimize situations arising from colonization.
0: Well, the Prime Minister, Andy Burnham, has made it clear the UK will defend the Falklands and the rights of the islanders to decide their own fate. The Home Secretary has ordered an urgent review after a second migrant boat reached Kent undetected in 2 days. 21 people have been detained after the latest landing near Dover. It follows another vessel arriving at Folkestone on Monday. Residents have been allowed back into their homes after an unexploded World War II device was removed from the water in Cornwall. More than 300 homes were evacuated after the 250-ounce item was found near Falmouth Docks on Monday. It will now be disposed of in deep-sea water by specialist teams. And Cristiano Ronaldo has revealed he considered retiring from international football after the World Cup, but decided he still has more to give to Portugal. The 41-year-old will earn his 234th cap against Wales tomorrow night. Ronaldo says Portuguese media outlets are dying for him not to be involved anymore, but he'll only finish when he's ready. That's the latest. I'm Tanya Snuggs.

0: That's exactly what we need. Wednesday afternoon with an absolute monster of a tune like that. Foo Fighters and All My Life. It's BFBS of Forces Station, played in Edmonton. Thursday last week with Queens of the Stone Age, their support act. Brilliant gig that sounded. Great tune as well, that. Just gone one. Rivertown Saints, and she got that ooh in a minute after this. Dave alongside Thames and Rain Dance.
1: Let's get the party started. See you at the bar, you was hardly talking. That's when I knew that your heart was scarring. Friends to lovers need a part to star in. Like, wait, babe, let me ask your pardon. This ain't Gucci, this is Prada, darling. If you want something, you can ask.

Ooh. Rivertown Saints, and she got that on BFBS, Forces Station. If you're a gamer, then this will probably be something that you want to check out. The BFBS esports team would like you to join the BFBS Discord. I don't really know what a Discord is, but if you are a gamer, then I understand that it's a big thing. 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I do understand that bit. 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Or £500 worth in Amazon vouchers, which is pretty decent. All you need to do is just join the BFBS Discord to be in with a shot of winning. 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So do it sooner rather than later to be in with a shot of winning that brand new console. Very exciting, that. 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

It's BFBS, the Forces Station, coming out to 20 past one. After 3 o'clock today, we've got a full hour of throwbacks, what we do each weekday afternoon, 3 till 4. We call it the rewind, so if you fancy that, nice little way to wrap up the afternoon. Then we'll do it after 3. This is Regard, Years and Years, Hallucination.

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3: to the music.

Sienna Spyro. And that is Great Expectation. Really love that tune. Sienna Spyro's voice is magnificent. It's a high of 24 today in the village. Decent day. Nice bit of sunshine. A low of 6 tonight. Tomorrow, same as today really, a high of 24 and a low of 6 and plenty of sunshine. In fact, the sun is knocking about for the rest of this week, so it's a good one. Nice little start to autumn this. If you're joining us at Price Barracks, not so settled. Rain, thunderstorms knocking about for the rest of today. 30 the high with a low down to 24. It's going to chuck it down tonight as well and then the rest of tomorrow. So heavy thunderstorms on the cards for tomorrow. Steady rain all day with a high of 28 and a low down to 24. So yeah, the forecast in the next couple of days, not looking brilliant. This is Sia alongside Kylie with Dance Alone.

Sia alongside Kylie, and that is Dance Alone. She's been announced, hasn't she, as the support act for Harry Styles next year. He's doing a little extension of the tour that he did this year. He's added some new dates to it for next year. So this year it had Shania Twain as the support act. Next year, it's Kylie. I mean, that's quite an incredible booking, that. Sonny Fedora, Becky Hill, Say Something after Maroon 5 and Cardi B.

Sonny Fedora alongside Becky Hill, and that is Say Something on BFBS. We've got Children Learn to Skate sessions beginning mid-October, so if your kids would like to learn how to ice skate, if they've never done it before, there are beginner sessions. If maybe they have stepped out onto the ice before and have a little bit of knowledge of how to ice skate, then there are sort of sessions running as refreshers, just build up their confidence ahead of skate season or starting up. Different sessions running. Register at the Rec Centre. They begin on the 13th of October. Limited spaces available, but just a brilliant opportunity that for them to get out on the ice this winter.

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Ella Langley, and that is Cheers in Texas on BFBS, 1:45, with the Sheepdogs and Find the Truth after this, Alberta's Tate McRae and Greedy.

sheepdogs. And that is Find the Truth. We had the international sheepdog trials over the weekend. Did you see the pictures of it? It's amazing, these sheepdogs. And just like the skill involved in it. So it was the international sheepdog trials that were held in Scotland. Weekend just gone. It's basically like the sheepdog Olympics. Well worth checking out the videos, the clips, if you do get a spare minute. Ariana, one of her latest, Hate That I Made You Love Me, after Arctic Monkeys.

Ariana Grande. And that is Hate That I Made You Love Me. It's BFBS, nearly 2 o'clock. We'll catch up with the headlines then at two. Get the update from Forces News. And I got your fun Janelle Monáe, We Are Young, after the headlines. But first, Fine Young Cannibals, This Is Good Thing.

0: An RAF training aircraft has crashed on Anglesey in North Wales after its pilots ejected. They're being treated for minor injuries. The Ministry of Defence says an investigation's underway into the cause. This man describes what he saw.
1: So I was playing golf. I was on the 14th, about to take my second shot. All of a sudden, I heard a bang up overhead. Me and the two guys I was playing with looked up. Next thing, two pilots ejected out. And just saw the aeroplane nosedive into a field and explode. And a huge billowing explosion and loads of smoke. It was shocking, frightening really.
0: A new military unit has been created to defend British satellites from enemy attacks in space. The head of the RAF says the squadron will disrupt, degrade and deny hostile activity to protect the UK's interests. It follows recent Russian moves to manoeuvre its satellites near Finnish commercial devices. The Defence Secretary Wes Streeting says the government's addressing any potential threats.
2: We would be wrong to prepare only to fight a current war. The rapid advances in battlefield technology and tactics we see in Ukraine is our warning. It would be foolish not to learn the lesson. Things are moving at warp speed. We have to be ready for space as the next battleground, and we are.
0: Volodymyr Zelensky says Ukraine will make this winter painful for Russia. The Ukrainian leaders addressed the UN General Assembly in New York, calling for more support against Moscow's aggression. He says steps towards de-escalation are critical.
3: This ridiculous and never-ending war with Ukraine must be ended. I do not know a single world leader who would say otherwise. I do not know anyone who is openly for this war, except one man.
0: Mr. Zelensky met Donald Trump yesterday for talks that the US president later described as very productive. Iran's president says Tehran will not surrender in war with the US, but he does believe in diplomacy. Masoud Pezeshkian claims that his people have been the victims of terrorism during the conflict, but Mr. Trump's previously threatened annihilation if a peace deal isn't reached. Meanwhile, the US president is preparing to meet his Chinese counterpart in Washington later. AI, trade and Taiwan are expected to be discussed during talks at the White House over the next day. The Home Secretary has ordered an urgent review after a second migrant boat reached Kent undetected in 2 days. Shabana Mahmood says the vessels arriving near Dover and Folkestone are not acceptable. And England captain Harry Kane says a future career in the NFL is something he wants to look at seriously. The Bayern Munich striker, who is close to agreeing a new contract with the German club, says a switch to American football is of interest to him. And that's the latest. I'm Tanya Snuggs.

0: tonight.
1: Fun alongside Janelle Monáe, and that is We Are Young. Hope you're doing all right. Just gone two. Wednesday afternoon, halfway point in the week, always nice. Rosewood Avenue and I Won't in a minute after this. Stella Lefty and Boston. I think this is one of the perfect autumny tunes. It just has that kind of cozy autumn feel to it. Let's get on. On a train.

Rosewood Avenue, and that is I Won't on BFBS. Some new songs that are just being sprinkled through the playlist this week. Got a new one from Teddy Swims called Perfect Man, which is very good. Also, Rosé's got a new song called New Trick, Choice of Van with Party, and Clean Bandit. I'm going to come back with Chloe and Omar Lay with a song called Company. As you hear those tunes throughout the week, let us know when you hear them, what is your favourite one? Vote over at bfbs.com/music. We always ask you to let us know what is your track of the week. So head over there, bfbs.com/music, and vote for your favourite. And then on Friday's Totally Connected, we'll announce what is track of the week as voted by you.

Picasso, Ray, D-Block Europe, and that is Prada. A nice bit of sunshine today in the village. Not so much if you are joining us from Belize this afternoon, if you're at Price Barracks, but full look at the forecast in a minute. If you have got a bit of sunshine today, this song, perfect for it. Jason Mraz, I'm yours.

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0: Harry Styles. And that is Apertura. It is a nice week this week. We've got plenty of sunshine. So today, 24, the high with a low down to 6. Exactly the same for tomorrow. The sun is out for the whole week, so not too bad. It's just those nice sort of fresher evenings, which are kind of welcome after some of the heat that we had over summer. If you're joining us at Price Barracks, it's quite wet. We've got thunderstorms knocking about for the afternoon. Rain as well. High of 30 with a low down to 24. Tomorrow, it is a high of 28 with a low of 24. Heavy thunderstorms on the cards all day and steady rain as well. So the next couple of days, just a little bit.
1: I miss you.

I can be your angel or your devil. 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

Clooney, Prosper, Tristan Henry, and that is Good Girl on BFBS. The rewind coming up in about 30 minutes, so after 3 o'clock, a full hour, non-stop throwbacks, loads of tunes just like this.

Good this. Josh Baker alongside Poppy Bascom, and that song called My Place. It is BFBS. Hope you're doing good today. Wednesday afternoon with Shawn Mendes. Nothing holding me back.

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Calvin Harris alongside Jesse Reyes, and that is Ocean. Hey, it's the BFPS Pro League Grand Final this Sunday. 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The Grand Final featuring Rocket League is this Sunday. 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We're going to be streaming it live on YouTube and on Twitch and posting the best bits on all of our platforms as well. So it should be brilliant. 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

Doja Cat, and that is Say So. Right, nearly 3 o'clock. The rewind is on the way. After 3 o'clock, a full hour of non-stop throwbacks, beginning with some Manic Street Preachers and Sheryl Crow as well.

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1: The RAF says it suspended training flights on high-speed Hawk fighter jets after two of its pilots ejected from their aircraft moments before it crashed and burst into flames on Anglesey. We're told the move is a precautionary measure while an investigation's carried out. This man was close to the scene in his car when it happened.
2: I heard a big bang, looked up, and I just saw smoke everywhere, but it looked like it was next to a farmyard, so I thought, oh, maybe it's a bonfire or something. And as I got there, I saw the flames were a bit too big for a bonfire, and then I saw quite a lot of mass panic and people on phones and things. So it looked close to buildings, that's what I was more worried about. I saw the parachutes come down, so I assumed they were fine, but because it was close to buildings, that's what I was a bit concerned about.
1: Ukraine's president has said Russia is launching attacks every single hour against Ukrainian cities and infrastructure. Volodymyr Zelensky was speaking at the UN General Assembly after Russian jet-powered drones targeted the capital Kyiv for much of the day. But he said Ukraine would not give in and was developing new interceptor drones. Mr. Zelensky said President Putin must be denied the space to spread the war.
3: 17 million square kilometers of his own territory, internationally recognized by all of you, should be enough for this man. Putin is always looking for someone who can help him kill more people for every kilometer of land, take more territory.
1: Iran's president says his country will never bend the knee in its war with the US, but it is ready for diplomacy. Masoud Pezeshkian told the UN General Assembly in New York that his people are victims of terrorism while accusing America of bombing a Minab school in February. The US denies deliberately targeting civilians. Three people have been charged with assaulting an emergency worker after a group of protesters gathered in Hampshire. It was ahead of the expected arrival of a boat carrying migrants in Gosport yesterday that headed along the coast to Dover instead. Police said six people were arrested after some demonstrators became hostile. And residents have been allowed back into their homes after an unexploded Second World War device was removed from the water in Cornwall. More than 300 homes were evacuated after the £550 device was found near Falmouth Docks on Monday. These people were among those affected.
4: I think it could be a little bit more organised, better than it is now.
5: There's definitely an energy of just like hearing everyone moving with suitcases and bags and stuff. I imagine they're all just the same as me, a little bit annoyed that this is happening right now.
6: We had to move out of the house by 9 o'clock this morning. Well, I just hope it won't blow the windows out or anything.
1: The device will now be disposed of in deep seawater by a specialist team. And that's the latest. I'm Tanya Snuggs.
0: 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Rewind.

Sheryl Crow. And that is my favourite mistake. A couple of big songs from the 90s to get us started on today's Rewind. So that released in 1998, getting to number 9 in the UK singles chart. And before that, Manic Street Preachers, coming out a couple of years earlier from 1996, getting to number 2 in the UK. Hello, welcome. This is BFBS, the Forces Station. Just gone 3. We're into today's Rewind, non-stop throwbacks between now and 4 o'clock. With loads of songs just like this from 1983, a number 1 from Spandau Ballet. 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

great song that. Written by Rod Temperton and produced by Quincy Jones. That is George Benson. And Give Me the Night on BFBS, the Forces Station. Hope you're doing good today. We've got that chilly night tomorrow, haven't we? Sounds amazing, this. Hope you're registered in time. The Cowboy Chili Supper. I'm just slightly concerned because the day after it, we've got the Terry Fox Run. So, just trying to work out how sensible it is to have that massive, great big bowl of very spicy chili. And then the day after, go and take part of the Terry Fox Run. Which course are you going to do, by the way? 2.5K, the 5K, or the 10K? It's a brilliant, brilliant event. That is on Friday morning. Okay, let's get on this belter. Sash, Tina Cousins. This is Mysterious Times on BFBS.

Oh, wow. Such a good tune, that. From 1998, actually talking about doing the Terry Fox Run, that is a great tune for the running playlist. Sash, Tina Cousins, and Mysterious Times. Number two in the UK song, that, in 1998. And we keep on moving with today's rewind. Heading back to the 80s with Blancmange, Living on the Ceiling from 1982.

apparently Peter Gabriel originally approached Dolly Parton to duet with him on that song, but she turned it down, so Kate Bush did it instead. Brilliant tune that, from Peter Gabriel and Kate Bush, mid-80s. That is Don't Give Up on BFBS, the Forces station. We are halfway through today's Rewind. Before 4 o'clock, I'm going to get you on some Pointer Sisters, Happy Mondays, also something from ABC as well. But we continue now with Alana Miles and Black Velvet.

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Never knew that this song is technically a cover from John Congo's 1971 hit, He's Gonna Step On You Again. I mean, it obviously samples it, but no idea that. I do love it when you start picking apart songs and you sort of trace them back a little bit. I think it's so magical how people can keep on reinventing it, you know? Happy Mondays, and that is Step On from 1990. Got to number 5 on the UK singles chart, that. Next, I've got your ABC and Poison Arrow from the 1980s. Before it though, this 87 Hourglass by Squeeze.

ABC. And that is Poison Arrow. I'm out of time for today. Craig has gone absolutely whizzed by today. Thank you so much for putting up with me. It's been a joy. Let's do it again tomorrow, shall we? Same time, same place. That work for you? All right, beautiful stuff. Have a lovely rest of your day, no matter what it is you're getting up to. Just a little reminder, Melissa is with you on Brekkie tomorrow morning. She'll be with you when you wake up. And I'll leave you with this, Julie Cruz. I'm falling.

0: An RAF training aircraft has crashed on Anglesey in North Wales after its two pilots ejected. They're being treated for minor injuries. The Ministry of Defence says an investigation is underway into the cause. This man describes what he saw.
1: So I was playing golf. I was on the 14th, about to take my second shot. All of a sudden, I heard a bang up overhead. Me and the two guys I was playing with looked up. Next thing, two pilots ejected out. And just saw the aeroplane nosedive into a field and explode. And a huge billowing explosion and loads of smoke. It was shocking, frightening really.
0: The RAF says it suspended training flights on high-speed Hawk fighter jets. The Chinese President Xi Jinping has just touched down in the United States for his first state visit to Washington in more than a decade. President Trump is at the Andrews Air Base outside the capital to extend a personal plane-side greeting to his visitor, the first of its kind at the base for a foreign politician in 62 years. A new military unit's been created to defend British satellites from enemy attacks in space. The head of the RAF says the squadron will disrupt, degrade and deny hostile activity to protect the UK's interests. It follows recent Russian moves to manoeuvre its satellites near Finnish commercial devices. The Defence Secretary, Wes Streeting, says the government's addressing any potential threats.
2: We would be wrong to prepare only to fight a current war. The rapid advances in battlefield technology and tactics we see in Ukraine is our warning. It would be foolish not to learn the lesson. Things are moving at warp speed. We have to be ready for space as the next battleground, and we are.
0: Volodymyr Zelensky says Ukraine will make this winter painful for Russia. The Ukrainian leaders addressed the UN General Assembly in New York, calling for more support against Moscow's aggression. He says steps towards de-escalation are critical.
3: This ridiculous and never-ending war with Ukraine must be ended. I do not know a single world leader who would say otherwise. I do not know anyone who is openly for this war, except one man.
0: The Home Secretary has ordered an urgent review after a second migrant boat reached Kent undetected in 2 days. Shabana Mahmood says the vessels arriving near Dover and Folkestone are not acceptable. England captain Harry Kane says a future career in the NFL is something he wants to look at seriously. The Bayern Munich striker, who is close to agreeing a new contract with the German club, says a switch to American football is of interest to him. Kane has suggested he could finish his football career in the MLS while being an NFL kicker at the same time. And that's the latest. I'm Tanya Snuggs.

It's Adela. That is Ain't in LA on BFBS, the Forces Station. She's got another single out, actually, at the moment called Nicole Kidman. I know, bizarre. Justin Bieber before that. And what do you mean? Hello, it's me, Nikki. How are you? Now, I did see a bit of a weird catwalk with the next person we're going to play for you, with Lee Ann. She's walking down the catwalk, spraying breast milk everywhere because she is pregnant at the moment. But I just thought, a little bit bizarre. Maybe taking it one step.

0: I just need something to
1: Don't Say Love, Leanne on BFBS at the Forces Station. Got your Forces story on the way in about the next 15. And we're heading to Scotland, actually, to find out about HMS Queen Elizabeth. All on the way. JLS up next.

By the way, I just want to say a massive congratulations to our fellow BFBS presenter, Rachel Cochrane from Northern Ireland, who has just completed the Slieve Donard Summit, the Mourne Mountains. And I've just been watching her on... Oh, that was her Instagram account, actually, that I was just been watching. You may have just heard her having a little wee moan because she said... It was so clammy up the top. She felt very wet by the time she had done it. But I have to say, she achieved it. She did it. And it's all to raise money for Operation Summit for our BFBS Big Salute. It is coming our way, 8th of October. Are you going to be joining in? Obviously, Rachel has achieved it. She was so happy that she got to the top. But now you need to donate to her. You'll find her on the BFBS Northern Ireland pages. And of course, if you listen to her as well, don't forget to donate. That is what it's all about. 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Let us know what you're doing. You don't have to climb a mountain like Rachel. You can go in the gym. You can just climb a step. You can, I don't know, climb a wall even. Let us know.

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It's Bruno and I Just Might on BFBS. Beeba Doobie up next, Sun Has Set. She's got a new album out, expected to go to number one this weekend on the chart. The album is called Pylon. It's BFBS.

0: And Pylon, being the name of Bieber Doobie's new album, was basically christened because when she was driving around on these tours and stuff, she passed a lot of pylons. And there you have it, the name was created. Right, now with drums beating, colours flying, bayonets fixed and an F-35 fly past, 256 sailors from HMS Queen Elizabeth exercised the freedom of the city of Edinburgh with a parade up the historic Royal Mile. And afterwards, Mark McKenzie caught up with the commanding officer, Captain Claire Thompson.
1: It was great. You know, only 6 months we've managed to plan and execute this event, and for many of the ship's company, the first time they've done something like this. So, a wonderful achievement. We're really grateful for the support of the City of Edinburgh, and when we did spend so much time up here earlier in the year, some of those friendships and relationships that we formed, it's really nice to be able to give something back from us to the City of Edinburgh.
2: Sometimes people are taken aback by the emotions they feel on a day like this. There's so much going on. Family and friends coming along that hadn't seen their loved ones on parade before, for example. What was your take on all of that?
1: I'm a really positive person, and I look round at all of my team, and all of them just have great big smiles over their faces. And that makes me genuinely happy. To see a ship's company that are feeling professionally rewarded and are excited and happy to be on the journey that we're on. You know, for a CEO, I don't think there's a nicer feeling.
2: And where does this fit into the great scheme of things? You've got a busy time coming up.
1: We're very much regenerating with an ultimate headmark of taking over from HMS Prince of Wales as the very high readiness aircraft carrier. That will come next year. But we've already started returning to frontline operations and having trained and being back to sea earlier in the year, we're now the NATO flagship.
2: With all that in mind, are you able to enjoy days like this? Or are you always thinking ahead to what's coming up next?
1: No, I think you've got to live for the moment. You know, everyone knows that there's always ups and downs. So when you have the up days like today, you enjoy it because you don't ever know what's around the corner. So just as much as every man and woman on board, I try and enjoy today and make the most of it. And it'll be something that all of us will remember for a really long time.

0: Robert Aldridge, I'm the Lord Provost and Lord Lieutenant to the City of Edinburgh.
1: A very proud day for the ship's company of HMS Queen Elizabeth, but also for the City of Edinburgh.
0: Oh yes, a really proud day for the City of Edinburgh. You know, we're so proud of our links with whether it's the Royal Regiment of Scotland or the Queen Elizabeth. We're a garrison city. A large proportion of the people in the city are either serving personnel, they have served, or they are families of serving personnel. They make an incredible contribution to our city. But more important than that, a day like today is our chance to say thank you to those who are day after day going out, putting themselves on the front line to defend our values of freedom and democracy.
1: And the locals turned out in their numbers as well.
0: It was a great crowd. The weather held. We even had a fly pass of an F-35, dipped his wings and everything. So it was excellent.
2: Oh, it sounds like such an amazing day. Mark McKenzie, thank you very much for that report. And you'll be able to catch up with Mark on Saturday Sport from 2 o'clock UK time. Now, if you do want to see more on the parade, see if you can spot yourself or somebody that you know, BFBS Scotland Instagram and also Facebook. They have all of the pictures. Arctic Monkeys next. This is Fluorescent Adolescent. It's BFBS.

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Nikki, keeping you company then, and more Forces stories, of course, to come throughout the day here on BFBS. 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Epic fail on my behalf. It's Harry up next, and As It Was on BFBS.

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It's Miley there now, bass Persuade. I see then that Miley's been pipped to the post with Bebe Doobie and her album, because that also came out last week as well. Her album I'm talking about. If you want to find out about the chart show, it's on a later time this weekend, 7 o'clock UK time on Sunday.

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Now, prayers and battle group choir practices on Wednesdays at 7:30 at the Padre's office, and that is if you are listening in Estonia. And also, you've got Claws and Paws, that's on every Friday, 1:30, again at the Padre's office. It's a mini mental health and well-being session.

clip of Rag and Bone Man's wife had a bit of a car incident. Yeah, I don't even think that would have got into the papers, or if she wasn't married to Rag and Bone Man. I mean, do you know what I mean? You know what I'm saying there, don't you? Anyway, yes, not good. Rag and Bone Man there, All You Ever Wanted, onto Mantronics. And this one, To The News, and Got To Have Your Love. And if you're listening in Brunei, then, of course, your brekkie show on the way with Tamsin. Have a good rest of your day. I'll see you tomorrow then. News next, and another hour to go

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2: I heard a big bang, looked up, and I just saw smoke everywhere, but it looked like it was next to a farmyard, so I thought, oh, maybe it's a bonfire or something. And as I got there, I saw the flames were a bit too big for a bonfire, and then I saw quite a lot of mass panic and people on phones and things. So it looked close to buildings, that's what I was more worried about. I saw the parachutes come down, so I assumed they were fine, but because it was close to buildings, that's what I was a bit concerned about.
3: The RAF says it suspended training flights on high-speed Hawk fighter jets after two of its pilots ejected from their aircraft moments before it crashed and burst into flames on Anglesey. We're told the move is a precautionary measure while an investigation is carried out. That man was close to the scene when his car when it happened. Ukraine's president has said Russia is launching attacks every single hour against Ukrainian cities and infrastructure. Volodymyr Zelensky was speaking at the UN General Assembly after Russian jet-powered drones targeted the capital, Kyiv, for much of the day. But he said Ukraine would not give in and was developing new interceptor drones. Mr. Zelensky said President Putin must be denied the space to spread the war.
4: 17 million square kilometers of his own territory, internationally recognized by all of you, should be enough for this man. Putin is always looking for someone who can help him kill more people for every kilometer of land, take more territory.
3: Iran's president says his country will never bend the knee in its war with the US, but is ready for diplomacy. He's told the UN General Assembly in New York his people are victims of terrorism, while accusing America of bombing a Minab school in February. The US denies deliberately targeting civilians. Three people have been charged with assaulting an emergency worker after a group of protesters gathered in Hampshire. It was ahead of the expected arrival of a boat carrying migrants in Gosport yesterday that headed along the coast to Dover instead. Police said six people were arrested after some demonstrators became hostile. Residents have been allowed back into their homes after an unexploded Second World War device was removed from the water in Cornwall. More than 300 homes were evacuated after the £550 device was found near Falmouth docks on Monday. These people were among those affected.
5: I think it could be a little bit more organised. Better than it is now.
6: There's definitely an energy of just like hearing everyone moving with suitcases and bags and stuff. I imagine they're all just the same as me, a little bit annoyed that this is happening right now.
7: We had to move out of the house by 9 o'clock this morning. Well, I just hope it won't blow the windows out or anything.
3: Man United legend Eric Cantona says he wouldn't have signed for the club if current co-owner Sir Jim Ratcliffe has been in charge when he was a player. And that's the latest. I'm Susan Bookbinder.
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It's Biba Rexha with Faithless and New Religion. It's BFBS, the Forces Station. I just had a mad coughing fit before I was due to talk then, so sorry about that. Ugh. You know when you're kind of like, I can't stop coughing, there's no reason why I'm coughing. Anyway, right, we're here for it now. It's Fragma with Toka's Miracle, Biba Rexha and Faithless, New Religion. And this one is Bon Jovi and Keep the Faith. It's Nikki with you. Hope you're well.

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Now, Cat's Eye up next with Animal. Have you seen the doco yet? I keep sort of talking about this, but I urge you to go and watch it, how that band were put together. Extremely difficult. And just the girls putting in so much work to get to where they finally ended up. This is their latest, it's Animal.

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So we're going to have some Webmash in just a little bit. Rita Ora there and Anywhere. Talking about what is going on in the world of the web. Obviously, the showbiz news is the thing that I kind of like lean on, but there's obviously sort of technology stuff, AI. I have to say, I am turning a lot lately, and I shouldn't maybe say this, to ChatGPT. You can ask ChatGPT anything. And as my daughter says, she's like, Mother, you do not need to ask some kind of computer for advice. So that told me. Talking about a bit of showbiz stuff, though, David Beckham and his sons, Cruz and Romeo, posing with the Prince and Princess of Wales at the Tom Cruise new film premiere, then Digger. Oh, they're all like Bezzy mates, aren't they, really? But all looking absolutely beautiful, of course. Zara Larsson up next, Can't Take

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1: Hiya, how's it going? My name is Jacob Dyer and welcome to Webmash. This is where we take a little look at some of the weird, wacky and wonderful stories that have been doing the rounds online this week. First up, have you ever woken up in the night and there's been like a hair in your mouth or something like that? Well, imagine this, waking up in the middle of the night to a live bat in your mouth. Yep, that really happened to a lady in Virginia, but thankfully she and the bat were both okay. But it's still not ideal, is it? Let's be honest. In keeping with the animal theme on Webmash this week, a man is going viral for cooking a chicken by hand. Yeah, apparently, if you slap a chicken 23,034 times, the chicken will actually cook itself. Yeah, I'm not sure I believe that, nor do I want to try it. I don't want salmonella. Finally on Webmash this week, what is the coolest pub you have ever been to? Well, I bet it's not going to top this. A pub in the UK is going viral for essentially having a mini zoo in its pub garden. Yet there's things like meerkats and monkeys calling said pub home. I really want to go there. On that note, that is your lot on Webmash for this week. To stay up to date with all of our Forces news and content, be sure to check out our socials. I'll see you next time.
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Black Eyed Peas, Meet Me Halfway on BFBS. It's me, Nikki Smith, then with you on this Thursday morning as we've dipped into Thursday. Now, Military Wives Choir, if you're listening in Cyprus then for the Epi, Akrotiri and Esba branches, they're looking for some new members. If you fancy having a good old sing-along, then do get involved. It's open to all ladies with a military connection, serving or non-serving, and you can check out all their details on their Facebook page.

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KSI, and that is with Oliver Tree and Voices on BFBS. I actually quite like a KSI as a judge on Britain's Got Talent. I think he doesn't, you know, he doesn't beat around the bush. He's kind of like, yeah, I'm on it. I'm going to tell the truth, which I think, you know, often I agree with. They always used to think that Simon Cowell was the baddie, and that was the one that they had to get past, wasn't it? It's going to be back on our screens next year. We'll keep you posted. Right, this is Someday Somewhere. It's Jungle.

always excited for our ice sports final then. It is coming our way this weekend. I know, it's finally here. We've been kind of like building up to this one for a few months now, haven't we? But the BFBS Esports all coming together. And what an amazing venue for the final. The RAF Museum in London. I don't know how they managed to do that one, but what a great place. And there's going to be a whole stack of stuff going on there. Live music performances from military bands. You'll be able to watch the grand final action on the big screen in the RAF Theatre. If you can't be there in person, live on YouTube and Twitch as well. And we'll keep you posted here on BFBS Radio. We've got Curtis and Greg standing by for our show. So yeah, it's going to be a goodie. If you want to find out all the details, bfbsesports.com. Go Jesse. Jesse J up next and Price Tag.

It's Taylor up next, and she's got a brand new single out on Friday. It's called Patient Zero. Yes, we wait with bated breath.

Beats International, Dubby Good To Me Rewind is on the way in the last couple of hours with me. First of all, another hour and Usher next to the news. A-town,

0: The RAF says it's suspending training flights on high-speed Hawk fighter jets after two of its pilots ejected from their aircraft moments before it crashed and burst into flames on Anglesey. We're told the move is a precautionary measure while an investigation's carried out. Ollie Zallett was close to the scene in his car when it happened.
1: I heard a big bang, looked up, and I just saw smoke everywhere.